And on that, wish you well. That is Vincent Mason at the top of the hour. Hey, y'all, it is Hillary on your weekend house party. Hope you're doing all right out there. And, yeah, we got Lo Cash with their latest song right now, Wrong Hearts, on 101.9 POR.

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Jason Aldean with Don't Tell On Me. No tattletelling, okay? And we got Matt Geiger right now with String By on P-O-R.

0: We do, don't we? That's Morgan Wallen right there. We sure do like it. And hey, I want to let you know that POR is heading back to the beach for another season of the 101.9 POR Summer Patio Concert Series, and we can't wait to get you there. 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Plus, the Chase Jobe Band is going to be playing all night throughout the whole summer. 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

0: That's Graham Bram. 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Break up. I'm going to figure that one out. 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
4: An early shower or storm, otherwise clearing skies for tonight. Temperatures running in the 50s, then mainly cloudy skies for the day on Monday with developing rain. This rain will continue through the afternoon into the nighttime, heavy at times as well. 1 to 2 inches of rain expected throughout much of the region. And then an early shower on Tuesday with clearing skies, temperatures in the 70s, mostly sunny skies on Wednesday. I'm CBS 13 meteorologist Ryan Munn.
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Just Wants to Be By You. That is Luke Combs at the top of the hour. How you doing out there? Hey, y'all. It's Hillary on 101.9 POR. And we got the band Perry right now with Psychological. Boy, you make being psycho sound. That's right. Hey, they're going to be headlining at the Clausen Country Music Fest. You get your tickets yet for our third annual Clausen Country Fest? I cannot wait. It's going to be a blast.

Khan, our favorite sad little country cowboy. I love sad songs. I can't help it. That's that millennial emo in me. And yeah, I'm here for all of it. Noah, that's Dick Season. And we got Mr. Keith Urban right now.

Chevy Silverado by Bailey Zimmerman. I love him so much, and I love that song. I hope you turned it up. And we got Miss Ashley McBride right now with What If We Don't on 101.

0: Megan Maroney with Beautiful Things. Speaking of beautiful things, what if we just sweep you away to the Bourbon and Beyond Festival in Louisville, Kentucky? That's right. 101.9 PR is your country concert connection. You better not forget it. And we want to send you to Kentucky to go see Chris Stapleton, Casey Musgraves, the Red Clay Strays, and so much more. I'm telling you what, it's going to be incredible. It is tickets for a four-day music fest, September 24th through the 27th. We got your airfare. We got your hotel. We'll give you a $500 gift card to cover extra expenses. You got to tune in, though. This is the last coming up. This is the last week for it. And you got to listen in to John, Joe, and Courtney and Ben and Riley, and they're going to get you sorted out. You got to plug in these keywords in the app. That's the only way you can win. That's the only way you got to play. Okay, so go download that app today and listen to those keywords. Be there, be square, y'all. I hope you're the lucky winner. Mm-hmm.
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2: You need to know what

0: on Monday with developing rain. This rain will continue through the afternoon into the nighttime, heavy at times as well. 1 to 2 inches of rain expected throughout much of the region. And then an early shower on Tuesday with clearing skies, temperatures in the 70s, mostly sunny skies on Wednesday. I'm CBS 13 meteorologist Ryan Munn.
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Let that country music play like it did back in the day. That's Parmalee and Low Cash right there. And we got Mr. Graylin James with our 12 in a row on 101.9 POR. Water at a wedding. More like spilling that tea, Bubba. 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

back in the saddle, baby. We love having you here, buddy. And we got Miss Stella Lefty. We love having her here with Boston. I'm going to tell you, too, she's got a couple covers as well. Not covers, excuse me. Duets. One with Morgan Wallen and another one out there. I can't remember who she's with, but go find her because you're going to love it. You're going to gobble it up, and I can't wait till we play them on here for you, too. Alrighty, enjoy Boston by Stella Lefty. On a train.

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0: darling.
1: Why does he call you darling? That's Chase Matthew. Hey, y'all, it's Hillary on your weekend house party on 101.9 PR, and we're just going to keep things moving and grooving right here with Josh Ross. I hate how you look moving on. Well, good luck, buddy. It's New England. It's Maine. You're going to need a new zip code or a whole new state entirely. Go to the West Coast. That's

0: Riley Green right there with Think As You Drunk I Am. Watch out. The first couple times I had to announce that song, I would just like roll over those words. It was so hard. But I can do it now. Look at me. Hey, it's Hillary on your weekend house party. And I also want to let you know about your country concert connection over here at 101.9 POR because we want to send you to the Bourbon and Beyond Music Fest out in Louisville, Kentucky. It's a 4-day festival, y'all, and it is going to be a ball September 24th through the 27th. We got Chris Stapleton, Casey Musgraves, Red Clay Strays, Dave Matthews Band, and Hootie the Blowfish, a.k.a. Darius Rucker, and so much more, dozens more. And we were going to cover all of it. You'll even get a $500 gift card to cover extra expenses. So listen for those keywords Monday through Friday next week with John, Joe, and Courtney, with Riley and Ben. They gotcha. And the only way to win and the only way to play is through that POR app. So go download that today. When it comes to your country concert connection, you better not forget, it's got to be 101.9 POR.
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0: Blake Shelton with Let Him In. And y'all don't go anywhere because we got Corey Kent and Luke Bryan on their way.
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5: An early shower or storm, otherwise clearing skies for tonight. Temperatures running in the 50s, then mainly cloudy skies for the day on Monday with developing rain. This rain will continue through the afternoon into the nighttime, heavy at times as well. 1 to 2 inches of rain expected throughout much of the region. And then an early shower on Tuesday with clearing skies, temperatures in the 70s, mostly sunny skies on Wednesday. I'm CBS 13 meteorologist Ryan Munn.
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Corey Kent with Rocky Mountain Low featuring Co Wetzel. And they are kicking off our 12 in a row this hour. And we're going to keep it moving with Mr. Luke Bryan right now. Country, and she knows it. And you better turn this one up, because Hillary said so.

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That is 3, 2, 1. Bye, Tucker Wetmore. And speaking of that, in 3, 2, 1, I'm about to boot scoot boogie on out of here. Hey, y'all, it's Hillary Rodney Weekend House Party this Sunday night on POR. Thanks for being here as always. And you know the drill. I got to leave you with this. Y'all stay safe, you be sweet, and you turn up that music. Because I said so. Hillary said so. And I'll see you back here next Sunday from 7 to 11 on 101.9 POR. So y'all take care and take care of each other. Alrighty, bye-bye now.

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8: An early shower or storm, otherwise clearing skies for tonight. Temperatures running in the 50s, then mainly cloudy skies for the day on Monday with developing rain. This rain will continue through the afternoon into the nighttime, heavy at times as well. 1 to 2 inches of rain expected throughout much of the region. And then an early shower on Tuesday with clearing skies, temperatures in the 70s, mostly sunny skies on Wednesday. I'm CBS 13 meteorologist Ryan Munn.
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9: Mainly clear skies overnight, temperatures dropping back to the 50s across the state, then mainly cloudy skies on Monday. Rain develops for the afternoon. It will fall heavy at times through the evening and nighttime. 1 to 2 inches of rain expected for most. There may be some flooding associated with that. Then Tuesday, clearing skies, temperatures in the 70s. Wednesday, mostly sunny skies, temperatures in the 70s to near 80. I'm CBS 13 meteorologist Ryan Munn.
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4: Mainly clear skies overnight, temperatures dropping back to the 50s across the state, and mainly cloudy skies on Monday. Rain develops for the afternoon. It will fall heavy at times through the evening and nighttime. 1 to 2 inches of rain expected for most. There may be some flooding associated with that. Then Tuesday, clearing skies, temperatures in the 70s. Wednesday, mostly sunny skies, temperatures in the 70s to near 80. I'm CBS 13 meteorologist Ryan Munn.
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6: Mainly clear skies overnight. Temperatures dropping back to the 50s across the state. Then mainly cloudy skies on Monday.

0: Rain develops for the afternoon. It will fall heavy at times through the evening and nighttime. 1 to 2 inches of rain expected for most. There may be some flooding associated with that. Then Tuesday, clearing skies, temperatures in the 70s. Wednesday, mostly sunny skies, temperatures in the 70s to near 80. I'm CBS 13 meteorologist Ryan Munn.
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0: thing they did that day. Same project, same routine. 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
1: Mainly clear skies overnight. Temperatures dropping back to the 50s across the state. Then mainly cloudy skies on Monday. Rain develops for the afternoon. It will fall heavy at times through the evening and nighttime. 1 to 2 inches of rain expected for most. There may be some flooding associated with that. Then Tuesday, clearing skies, temperatures in the 70s. Wednesday, mostly sunny skies, temperatures in the 70s to near 80. I'm CBS 13 meteorologist Ryan Munn.
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day, Potts Farm was a place to go. Load a truck up, hit the dirt road. Jump the barbed wire, spread the word. Light the bonfire and call the girls. King in the can and the Marlboro man. Jack and Jim were a few good men. Where you learn how to kiss and cuss and fight too. Better watch out for the boys in blue. And all this small town, he said, she said. Ain't it funny how rumors spread? 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Man, that talk is getting old. You better mind your business, man. Watch your mouth. 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I'm tired of talking, man. Y'all ain't listening. Them old

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9: Mainly clear skies overnight, temperatures dropping back to the 50s across the state, then mainly cloudy skies on Monday. Rain develops for the afternoon. It will fall heavy at times through the evening and nighttime. 1 to 2 inches of rain expected for most. There may be some flooding associated with that. Then Tuesday, clearing skies, temperatures in the 70s. Wednesday, mostly sunny skies, temperatures in the 70s to near 80. I'm CBS 13 meteorologist Ryan Munn.
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0: two people, but no second date. 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
1: John, Joe, and Courtney's hang up or hang out this morning. We're going to find out about a date. It was just one date. There was no date number two. Mm. If we can convince Diana and Craig to go out on date number two, then we'll pay for a aforementioned date.
2: Right.
3: We should get a prize for convincing some of these people to go out again.
1: Yeah. We're going to talk to Diana first. She is not from Themyscira. She is from Biddeford.
2: Okay.
1: That's a Wonder Woman reference. Mm. Diana, you're on with John, Joe, and Courtney. Good morning.
4: Hey, good morning. I'm so excited to be talking to you guys.
2: Nice.
4: And I really hope that my whole ghosted saga is coming to an end here.
2: Hey, listen, we hope so too, Diana. Let's start at the beginning and just tell us about this scumbag Craig that's not calling you back.
3: Yeah, loser.
4: Well, I met this scumbag Craig in Zumba class. And
1: wait, what did you say? Yeah, a Zumba class?
2: Yeah, Zumba.
4: Yes. What's Zumba?
2: No. Oh, we just said Zumba. Yeah, we got you. Oh,
4: yeah. So, you know, usually there are not very many men.
2: Right.
4: So, yeah, it was cool to meet someone there, and like very much not expected.
3: Totally.
4: And it was his first time going. He said he wanted to try something a little different. And I thought that was awesome. So we had protein shakes after class and exchanged numbers.
3: And
4: went out later that week.
3: That's cool. What'd you do for your actual date more than Zumba? That'd be awful.
2: Uh-huh. They took a spinning class.
1: We're not talking about that kind of Zumba that used to be in the news.
2: No. There was no popsicles involved.
3: Okay.
1: God, what was that, 10 years ago?
2: Yeah.
1: Yes. What did you do on your date?
4: Well, now I feel like you're going to make fun of me, but we went for a run.
3: What?
4: Yeah, so we did like 3 miles and then stopped and had coffee.
2: Mm-hmm.
3: That sounds horrible.
4: Yeah, that's about it.
3: Wow.
1: That sounds impressive.
2: Yeah.
3: Yeah.
2: I mean, how's that work when you're going on a run? Do you get to talk to each other? I mean, were you guys getting along during this whole period of time?
4: Yeah, totally. So we actually both are marathon runners. Mm-hmm. So for like a 3 mile run, we could definitely chat on the way, and like we took it kind of easy.
2: Oh. Courtney hates you.
4: I mean, so obviously we have a lot in common. And I just thought we had a great rapport. I thought it was great. So I don't know what's going on.
3: Yeah, so why is he ghosting you? Did you get like gross and sweaty on your date? I mean, obviously you did. You were running.
2: She's running.
3: But he likes that, obviously.
4: I feel like when it's understood that you're doing an activity like that, you're both going to get a little sweaty.
2: Hopefully it's not the last time you guys get a little sweaty.
3: Ayo. Wow.
1: Zoom, zoom, zoom.
4: Well, at this rate, it might be.
3: Ew.
1: Yeah, apparently if he's ghosting you.
4: Yeah, I don't know. Now I'm just wondering if maybe he like went to the Zumba class knowing that like, I'm going to be the only guy here and I can definitely like pick someone up. I don't know. He didn't strike me as like that guy.
3: He could be.
4: Okay. Right. Now, I don't know.
1: You haven't seen him at another Zumba class since then, obviously, because you would have talked to him.
3: Mm-hmm.
4: Right. No, it's been like 2 weeks.
1: I wonder if he just like
4: nothing.
1: Went to a Zumba place.
2: Right.
1: And found another girl.
3: Oh my God. Let's hope not. Yeah.
1: What we're going to do, Diana, you gave us his phone number. We're going to call him. We're going to find his side of the story, but we're going to have you listening in, but don't say anything till we bring you into the conversation, okay?
4: Okay.
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2: Monday will be mainly cloudy with some developing rain by the afternoon and through the evening. High temperatures will run into the low to middle 70s, winds out of the southeast around 5 to 10 miles per hour. Rain will continue tonight. It will become heavy at some times too, as lows drop down to the 50s. Winds will be out of the south around 5 to 10 miles per hour with gusts up to 20. We'll see early rain showers on Tuesday before clearing out throughout the day, with high temperatures running into the 70s. I'm CBS 13 meteorologist Emily Santum.
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0: but no second date. 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
1: John, Joe, and Courtney's Hang Up or Hang Out. We talked to Diana about her date with Craig, or as she called him,
2: Scumbag Craig.
1: Yeah, exactly.
2: Actually, I think I did it first. Yeah.
3: That's okay. That's cool.
2: She didn't stop me, and she used it.
3: Mm-hmm.
1: They met at a Zumba class. They went for a run together and got coffee, and then silence.
2: Right. Yeah.
1: We have Craig's phone number. Thanks to Diana, we're going to call him and find out exactly what his side of the story is. Waiting for him to pick up the phone.
4: Hello?
2: Hey, it's John, Joe, and Courtney from 101.9 POR. You're on the radio. Is this Craig?
4: It is. It's a little strange.
2: Hi, Craig.
5: Hi.
4: Did I enter a contest? Hi.
2: No, there's no contest. Or? You didn't enter a contest, Craig, but you might win something.
1: Could be a free dinner.
2: Absolutely. Did you go on a date with a girl named Diana?
4: Yeah.
2: Yeah? Did you guys have a good time?
4: Well, I don't think running is anyone's idea of a fun date. I did like her, though.
3: Oh, that's cool. So if you like her so much, then why have you been ghosting her, you Zumba freak?
2: There we go.
1: We heard about your Zumba date.
3: Well, yeah.
4: Well, great. Well, honestly, I've just been busy.
3: Oh, are your fingers broken? You can just shoot her a text or something?
1: Why are you being so aggressive?
3: I don't know. I feel very... I've had a lot of coffee today.
1: Wow. Like, you're just making Craig be super defensive here.
3: I do that to men a lot,
4: well,
3: actually.
4: I mean, I think she's right. I think that I guess I could have done that. I don't know. I had a lot going on. I just forgot.
2: Are you being completely honest with us here, Craig?
3: Yeah.
2: Because usually that's something you just don't forget to call somebody back.
3: Yeah.
2: This is a good time for you, Craig. If you want to get something off your chest here, say what you want to say, brother.
1: Yeah. Forget you're on the radio.
2: Yeah, we're all friends.
1: And thousands of listening. You're just talking to John, Joe, and Courtney.
3: Yeah, just
1: here.
3: Us.
4: I mean, yeah. I'm not interested in seeing her. I didn't forget.
1: That's
3: okay.
1: What
3: we
2: thought.
3: Why?
2: Yeah.
4: Well, she's just mean. Okay? Like, she is super critical, and I just couldn't stand it when we went out.
3: Oh, my God. What was she critical about?
2: Yes, examples, please.
4: Gosh, you guys just keep digging, don't you?
3: Yeah, we're detectives. Kinda...
4: She kept saying that I run like a girl.
1: Like a girl?
4: In the first place.
3: That's sexist.
4: I know, and she's a woman. She should know better.
2: Was she teasing you about that?
4: Well, she's had it like 5 times, so I think we crossed the threshold of it being teasing to being obnoxious, right? Like, listen, once or twice, fine, not a big deal. I can take a joke, but it got annoying.
2: Well, maybe she was just trying to be funny.
3: Yeah, like the mean, like cutesy flirting kind
1: and
3: of
1: I'm
3: thing.
1: Not even sure what run like a girl means. You were running together in the
2: right.
1: same fashion.
3: True.
1: Like
3: right.
1: marathoners or whatever. Yeah. So what? I don't know what the problem is.
3: A little weird.
2: Bring Again, up. Maybe she was trying to be fun.
4: Yeah.
3: Just being cute.
1: We're
3: going
1: to bring her into the conversation now, Craig. Diana. Oh,
4: what?
1: Surprise. Diana has been on the line the whole time.
6: Yeah. Hi.
4: Hi.
6: Hi. So I mean, I thought that I was being funny. I didn't realize you were so offended by that. So.
4: Yeah, because you wouldn't let it go.
6: Mm. Well, yeah. I mean, you know, it was. First of all, it was true,
4: but
6: I thought that you were...
4: It doesn't matter.
6: What? I'm just saying
4: it does
6: like
4: not
6: it
4: matter.
6: Okay.
4: Maybe you shouldn't. Why does that... How does that affect anything? Like, I don't understand. Like, why
6: again,
4: does that matter?
6: I thought that we were having fun. I had no idea you were so self-conscious about it.
4: I wasn't.
6: Like, you didn't say
4: like
6: anything. You were kind of laughing along with me. So huh. I.
1: Maybe he
6: first,
1: felt beaten into submission.
2: Right.
1: Hey, let me ask the question now, you guys.
2: Hold on. Go ahead, Johnny.
1: Diana and Craig, if you guys want to go out on date number two, we'll pay for it. You could actually have a proper date and maybe talk about this if you actually like each other or no. What do you say, no?
4: Never.
2: Wow.
3: Never? What?
6: Wow.
4: Why would I want to go out with
6: her
4: again? Was she going to be like, you know, you eat like a woman too. And like, what's going on with your nails?
2: Wow.
1: Courtney eats like a big old man. So.
3: I do. A big old one.
2: Get on that note.
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1: Yay!
0: Woo. Courtney, how many rocks did your little baby eat on your camping trip this weekend?
2: What? You let her
3: zero.
2: You let her eat rocks?
3: No, she really wanted to eat rocks off the ground this weekend.
2: Oh my
3: God. That was her thing.
1: Hey, hold on. Let's catch everybody up because this was the first thing my wife said to me. Mm-hmm. She sent me a text this morning. How was Courtney's, I'll be honest, and my wife loves you. She mm-hmm. said, how was Linus's weekend in the pumpkin patch?
3: So the blueberry barren.
1: Oh, yeah. Okay, yeah. So you spent the weekend in the blueberry barren.
3: It was so beautiful. I posted a video on our social media, just like a little summary of what we did and a couple things.
1: I'm sorry
3: I'll
1: I didn't
3: post
1: pay
3: more.
1: I didn't pay attention when you said this. You don't have to give direct, like exactly where it was, but whereabouts?
0: Down east?
3: Blue Hill.
1: Maine. Okay, Blue Hill.
3: Near Castine, which nice. Castine got voted like the most beautiful.
1: Oh, it's
3: something.
1: Gorgeous there, right?
3: Oh my God, we loved it. So Blueberry Barrens, gorgeous, remote, nobody around, literally never saw a person or a car.
0: Not a campground.
3: No, it's a private, it's on Hip Camp, and I reviewed that last week for App of the Day if you're curious. And you book it like an Airbnb.
1: It's like it's bougie people camp.
3: It was cheap too, which is really good.
1: It means hipster camp.
3: It was it's kind of hipstery. And it was so like remote and out there. And the reviews had said that, but it was, we went up this like maybe like a quarter mile of a dirt road, which was fine because I had the Subaru. But it was so beautiful, so peaceful. But Rosie definitely spent a lot of the time trying to eat rocks off the ground.
1: Aww.
3: And wood chips. There were a lot of wood chips
1: around.
3: Did
1: they look like blueberries?
3: No. I saw a couple little blueberries. It's not season yet.
0: It's not quite time yet, right?
3: But there were some that were starting to come up, and took some photos of those.
0: There's a blueberry field next to my house that our kids have grown up picking the wild blueberries, and then, I could probably just rent you a space there next time. Mm.
3: You should do it on Hip Camp because people are making money.
1: You are so close to my house. So lucky to be married to your husband. Could you imagine if Megan would have taken me anywhere that called blueberry whatever, and I got there and there was no blueberries? Let me tell you something.
0: Yeah.
1: There would be hell to pay.
3: Oh my God. You're like, I need blueberries.
1: The hell would be paid by my family.
0: Yeah.
1: Because I would just be like, where are the blueberries?
3: Oh my God.
1: Okay.
3: We ate really well.
1: So then you're
0: Rosie's first experience camping because she's not one yet.
3: And then
0: your first time camping.
3: I've never been camping.
1: And you're in a blueberry barren, which is just a big open thing. And John kind of asked these questions last week and I was fascinated. So no tree coverage.
0: Yeah.
3: Zero trees.
1: So you were just out in the elements, like naked and afraid.
3: The wind.
0: Yes.
3: Out in And a couple times I was naked and afraid.
0: Okay,
3: no.
0: I was afraid of that.
1: Yeah.
0: I was afraid of that.
1: How was that? Was it windy? Was it what were the conditions like?
3: Putting up the tent was a little bit of an adventure. Luckily, Rosie was napping on the way there. Mm. So we cracked the window of the car and had it close to us. And she slept while we put up the tent.
1: Yeah.
3: And then we took her out for a little bit. And she was kind of watching. I was like, what are you guys doing? Mm. Like, you're crazy. The wind kept taking the tent because it was a little taller.
1: Oh, yeah.
3: But we figured it out. We weighed it down.
0: Were you like video of, those people like on a mountain trek, like in the going up the Himalayas and they're trying to climb Mount Everest and you see them trying to put up a tent and the wind's whipping? And
3: we made those references because when we went and laid down in the tent, it was still pretty windy. And Anthony's like, I feel like I'm in like Antarctica or something.
0: Yes.
3: It was cool.
1: Do you guys get along when you're doing a project like that? Megan and I can't do stuff like that.
0: Same,
1: together.
0: Same.
3: Yeah, really?
1: Oh, Megan and I know our strengths and weaknesses. No, stay away. Like we give each other separate tasks.
0: Yeah.
1: Okay, here's the deal. The tent needs to be set up.
3: Mm-hmm.
1: While one of us does that, the other will go do whatever because we know we can't work together.
0: Yeah, Laura and I will start to bicker. If it's going great, smooth, it's fine.
1: Yeah,
0: but
1: yeah,
0: as soon as
1: there's
0: difficulty, one of us will get snarky.
1: When does it ever go smooth? Come on, let's be honest.
3: We were starting to get irritated, but not with each other. And also, it was getting like, it was stressful kind of trying to put it up. And then all of a sudden, my feet got wrapped up in the tent and I took a fall. I fell on both knees. Boom! I'm a big woman, man.
1: You're great.
3: Knees.
1: You're awesome for comic relief.
3: I literally. You're like, he's like, are you okay?
1: You're like the Chris Farley in the movies.
3: I literally am.
1: You're like, oh no, guys! Oh, whoop-de-doos, and then you fall down the mountain.
3: Yep.
0: Yes.
3: Literally.
0: With the sound effects and everything.
3: Yeah. It was that Anthony was like, because I can tell when he's actually scared when he thinks I hurt myself because he'll be like, oh, baby.
1: Yeah.
3: Like, oh, and I was fine. I thought I was gonna be way more sore because I. I just hit the ground both knees. Like, yeah.
0: And, and you woke up on the ground the next morning in a tent. So
3: now, listen, it was good.
1: Before we wrap up any of these, are we going to hear a week later or 2 weeks later one of your friends say to you, remember when you were in that blueberry patch and that bear attacked you?
3: Oh, no. Yeah,
0: was there anything of significance?
1: Yes, and you don't tell John and I that, and you go, oh, I didn't tell you guys that part?
3: Yeah, my God, no.
1: That happens all the time.
3: The next morning when we, well, the Sunday morning when we were leaving, I was in the tent doing something, and Anthony said, oh, there's a deer. And I, as I got out, it ran off. Oh. So that was it. No, and we saw deer. We saw more deer driving around. Mm-hmm. But other than that, I did think Bigfoot, the sound of the wind and the thing, the cap on the thing sounded like something was sniffing the tent.
0: No.
3: But it was the cap on the tent rubbing against the side of it.
0: Are you sure it wasn't a bear sniffing around outside?
3: I thought
0: that happened to us camping a couple times.
3: I thought it was Bigfoot. Yeah. I was like, is that Bigfoot?
0: Bigfoot trying to pick blueberries.
3: And he's like, the blueberries aren't ready yet. What are these people doing over here?
1: I thought you were going to say you got out of the tent and then tracked down the deer and ate it.
3: Oh, my God.
0: Yeah. We didn't even talk about your food on this whole
3: thing. Food was really good.
1: Was it good?
3: Hot dogs, beans and hot dogs for dinner.
1: Oh, there you go.
0: Great place to be in a tent with Courtney after that.
3: Luckily, not me. I was fine. Bowels are very strong.
1: You ever see
3: strong.
1: That movie Blazing Saddles?
3: Yeah.
1: I pictured that movie. Yeah.
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3: Monday will be mainly cloudy with some developing rain by the afternoon and through the evening. High temperatures will run into the low to middle 70s, winds out of the southeast around 5 to 10 miles per hour. Rain will continue tonight. It will become heavy at some times too, as lows drop down to the 50s. Winds will be out of the south around 5 to 10 miles per hour with gusts up to 20. We'll see early rain showers on Tuesday before clearing out throughout the day, with high temperatures running into the 70s. I'm CBS 13 meteorologist Emily Santum.
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0: say so. 101.9 POR, John, Joe, and Courtney all morning, 12 in a row all day. Starting off pretty nice today as the sun comes up, but don't worry, it will get cloudier with rain developing this afternoon and evening.
1: I was kind of looking at the extended forecast yesterday. You know, I'm going into the week and a lot of gray.
2: I saw that.
1: A lot of clouds.
2: I was like,
1: that could be some

0: That's right.
1: On the deck. And I'm like, it'll be fine. It'll be fine. Mm. And I'm looking at the at my weather app, and it's like, well, rain will end in 19 minutes.
0: Uh-huh.
1: Okay, I'll wait. I'm not waiting.
0: It'll be fine.
1: All of a sudden, it just became a downpour.
2: It was like
1: a deluge.
0: Yeah. Oh, I thought you were going to wait it out. I just pictured like Lori inside like one of the Griswold movies.
1: Come here, watch that smoker.
0: Sparky, come inside. Oh, there's lightning coming by. I'll be fine.
2: With an umbrella.
0: With an umbrella. Yeah, exactly.
1: And then I was like, Alexa, when will it stop raining? And she goes, it's not raining where you are.
0: Uh-huh.
1: Oh, yes, it is.
0: Alexa, we need to have a talk.
2: Yeah, for real.
1: That was bad.
3: Love the morning show.
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1: Well, summertime in Maine, people are in a hurry to get from point A to point B or point C, and with the increased traffic on the road and people not paying attention, there may be an accident, and it may involve you. 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

0: Courtney all morning, 12 in a row all day. I don't feel quite good enough for a Monday.
1: Oh, yeah?
0: Uh-huh.
1: Hey, I guess there's a lot of butthurt people in southern Maine today, and I'll tell you why in the feel-good story coming up.
2: The roads got me rolling 6 days a week. Whole lot of work and not much sleep. But I love what I do. Yeah, I know it's what I signed up for. Chasing dreams from shore to shore.

0: and Courtney all morning, 12 in a row, all day. Temps starting off in the mid-50s today.
1: I mean, that was cool. 53 when I left Casco this morning. I was like, damn.
0: That's a chilly start, right?
1: Yeah,
0: makes you wonder, like, should I grab the jacket? No, I know it's going to be 70 later today. It'll be fine.
1: It'll be nice.
0: Mid-70s. Yeah. Joe's got our feel-good story of the day on 101.9 POR. Well, it feels good.

0: You know, up where I live in Casco Lakes region, I passed so many people this weekend. I thought, man, their butts are going to be so sore after this weekend.
1: Wow. Yeah.
0: It was the trek across Maine, man.
2: Yeah.
3: Oh, man.
0: You see all the bikers that were out there?
2: I passed some of them.
0: Hey, bikers across Maine drove 180 miles.
2: My God.
0: Think about that for a second, Courtney.
2: My buns.
0: Doesn't your butt hurt just thinking about that?
2: I couldn't do it.
0: 180 miles over 3 days. It was all part of the trek across Maine to raise money for the American Lung Association.
2: Love it.
0: The ride started at Pineland Farms in New Gloucester, and it rolled through Lewiston and Standish and eventually brought everyone back home. Now, here's what we absolutely love about this story. Yes, it's about biking, but it's really about the people that are on the bikes.
2: Yes.
0: Right? It's about the people challenging themselves. It's about people that are riding for their loved ones.
3: Yes.
0: It's about the volunteers that are out there raising money to help others that they've never even met before.
2: Yep.
0: It's about the volunteers that I saw in Casco's park on Saturday that were volunteering, giving out water to the bike riders that were going by. And they had stations set up so that if you had bike problems, they would fix your bike for you so you could continue
3: like a NASCAR pit stop.
0: It was like a NASCAR pit stop. But I'm thinking all these volunteers that show up, and you know that there are spots all over Maine that
3: all
0: are set up with these locations.
2: Helpers.
0: And, you know, you don't want to forget about those volunteers, too. Now, this year, those riders and more raised more than $719,000 for lung disease research and support programs, which is just incredible.
3: Yeah, it is.
0: Yeah.
3: 180 miles later.
0: Yes. Ugh. One rider says, you know, through the miles were very tough, but the scenery was beautiful and the people, he said, were even better. And another rider was quoted as saying hundreds of others gave him the energy that his legs wouldn't give him.
2: Huh.
0: He said his legs kept wanting to quit, but everybody would not let him quit.
2: Just riding on vibes.
0: I thought it was really awesome.
2: Oh, wow.
0: So, Mainers out there making a difference, and thank you for what you do. It's $700,000. That's a lot of money.
3: That's a lot of research money. I love it.
0: Trek Across Maine, another big big success. 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
3: Monday will be mainly cloudy with some developing rain by the afternoon and through the evening. High temperatures will run into the low to middle 70s, winds out of the southeast.

0: around 5 to 10 miles per hour. Rain will continue tonight. It will become heavy at some times, too, as lows drop down to the 50s. Winds will be out of the south around 5 to 10 miles per hour with gusts up to 20. We'll see early rain showers on Tuesday before clearing out throughout the day, with high temperatures running into the 70s. I'm CBS 13 meteorologist Emily Santum.
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0: Are John, Joe, and Courtney all morning, 12 in a row, all day. Today, the first full day of summer. Yesterday, summer arrived at like 4 o'clock in the morning.
1: Oh, yay. Really? I didn't even know that.
0: Summer and Father's Day yesterday.
1: Yes. Happy Father's Day again, Johnny.
2: And did you guys have a good one?
1: Thank you.
0: It was great.
2: Good.
1: Yeah.
0: I'll tell you how great it was. Ribs on the smoker, potato salad, corn on the cob.
2: Yum.
0: Let's see. Lori made a carrot cake.
1: Nice.
0: It was nice. And everyone was over the house. All the kids were there. Cool. My parents came over. I spent the day standing by the smoker. Got caught in the torrential rain.
1: Oh, you must have smelled good.
2: Yeah. I know, that meat.
1: I would have cozied up next to you, nuzzled up in your neck.
0: I had to shower twice to get the smoker smell off of me, and I'm still not 100. You have to come sniff me. I'm still not 100% sure it's gone.
2: Yeah. I can't smell it from here.
1: That's a good smell, though. Okay.
0: Mm-hmm. I know.
1: Good smell, man.
0: And we'll be eating ribs for days.
1: That's great. Yeah. Courtney's like, why are there no ribs here right now?
2: I know, you should have brought some.
0: I should have, because they were really good.
1: You know, we could have heated up the ribs with Courtney's gift for her father. Did you give your dad the gift that we were talking about?
2: The flamethrower.
1: Yeah.
0: Well,
2: it's a flamethrowing kind of gun thing. Uh-huh. It's a torch, but the flame goes like huge, and it looks kind of like machine gun.
0: Does it hook to a big tank or a portable tank?
2: A small. Okay. I don't even know what size.
1: Like a little propane.
2: Yeah, I gotta grab one for him. Does it come with it?
3: Propane accessories.
2: Propane.
0: So it's very mobile.
1: Mm.
2: Oh,
0: because I have a flamethrower.
1: Yeah, Johnny's got one,
0: but mine connects to. Well, I guess mine connects to the big tank, like that you put on a grill.
1: Right.
0: You know, on a big grill.
2: No, this is like it screws into the bottom of it and you just hold it.
0: Yeah.
2: Once we get it started up, I'm going to take a video because it looks crazy.
0: I wonder how long you could get flame out of that, out of one of those little tanks.
2: I wonder. Yeah, especially because I think it has a setting where you can do like a little flame or you can be like,
0: wow. Why would you, if you have it's a flamethrower, why would you do
1: what is your father planning on doing with the flamethrower? Why did you buy it for your dad? Just because it's weird?
2: Because it's interesting and I always buy him.
1: I love the relationship. You and your dad have.
2: We buy each other weapons a lot.
1: I love
0: what's wrong with that?
2: It's fun, and I've already bought him like a lot of interesting weapons, like a mace,
1: medieval
2: swords. Right?
0: Does he have like a display wall in the house with weird weapons?
2: Yeah, it's a gun case, but it doesn't have guns in it.
1: Is Paul like your dad like John Wick? Does he have does he open a closet and he's got them all like stashed on the side?
2: Yeah,
1: all his weapons,
2: money under the floorboards.
1: Time to go to work,
0: yeah,
1: you know what I mean?
0: Like, you know, someone. Walk in and see
1: what
2: the oh my god, I think the last year or the year, I don't remember what year it was, but I bought him the last weapon I bought him was this like wearable, it was almost like a Freddy Krueger knife hand thing that you could be like, I gotta take a video of all the little cool knives I've bought.
1: Damn,
2: they're just fun. And when you like, don't you guys get excited when you see like the knife cases at places? And
1: like, I mean, it's cool, but I'd be like, you know, walking into the house, I'd be like, damn, what do you and Karen got going on here, Paul?
2: Freaky.
1: This place is kinky.
0: I wouldn't ask.
1: Some weird freaky sex shop.
2: Bro.
0: So how was Tony's first Father's Day out in the wild because you guys were camping?
1: How was that?
2: We woke up literally when the sun came up at around 4-ish, and it was cold. It was pretty cold at that point. Maybe, I mean, it wasn't freezing, but I was like, let's just get up, get going. Don't even make a fire. We'll get something on the way home.
1: Yeah.
2: And driving at that time is amazing. You guys know, obviously.
1: Right.
2: So it was nice.
1: How nice that, you know, you as the mother would make that decision first thing on Father's Day.
2: Oh, yeah.
1: Tony wanted to do it 4 o'clock in the friggin' morning.
2: Oh, no. Yeah. He's nice an early.
0: Let's pack up the campsite now and go home.
1: You're fine. You want to go home now. By the way, happy Father's Day.
3: Okay, honey.
2: He's such an early riser. I don't know.
0: He says it, but he doesn't make that noise.
1: Does he?
3: He wants to, though.
2: I'll make that noise.
1: Hey, John, give him a few years. We didn't make that noise at first either, did we? And now we're like...
2: You mean, yes, dear.
1: John and I, we're like a

0: feel the cows now. Yes, honey.
1: He can join us anytime.
2: Wow.
1: Joe, how was your Father's
0: Cute.
1: Day?
0: I got left alone. It was awesome.
2: Ooh. Wow.
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0: Lauren Elena, Chase Matthew, 101.9 POR. John, Joe, and Courtney all morning. 12 in a row all day. Temps in the mid-70s today, but it's not going to be sunny.
1: No.
0: Starting off that way, but won't stay that way.
1: Yeah, that's right.
2: Boo.
0: 7 o'clock and 8 o'clock this morning, we have two keywords, two separate keywords. One not connected to the other, except they're for the same contest. You can get one or both.
1: I get both because that's just more chances you have to win.
2: Yep. Why not?
0: The Bourbon and Beyond Music Festival coming up in Kentucky in September. Not only will you see Casey Musgraves and Chris Stapleton and Hootie and the Blowfish.
1: Dave Matthews Band.
0: And also Mumford and Sons. Whoa, and Queens of the Stone Age and the Foo Fighters.
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0: See, I knew you would choke on the lie. It's not, he can do all of those things, but it's not a joyous sponsorship.
2: No. They're joyous.
1: I don't think so.
0: He's pressured into it.
2: He does like the double boot click in the air.
1: I don't think I've ever seen Jeff joyous before. And that dude has lots of reasons to be joyous.
2: Yeah.
1: He's the most even keeled dude I've ever met in my life. It's unbelievable.
2: So my app of the day today is one of my favorites, but I had this really amazing thing happen where, you know, when an app keeps offering you the premium subscription and then all of a sudden it's like 8,000,000% off and you're like, okay, well now I have to get it.
1: Right.
2: So this is called Prequel and this is a photo and video editor.
1: All right. You've done this before.
2: I did it a couple years ago.
1: Are you on a greatest hits tour or something? I feel like you're just recapping all your apps now.
2: Some of the really good ones that I want to revisit because they get these updates and they're so new. Prequel has so many different things in it now.
0: I'm interested because this used to be a favorite of yours.
2: Uh-huh.
0: I downloaded it back in the day and I've recently deleted it from my phone because I realized I stopped using it.
1: What does it do?
2: So you can edit photos and videos, but the video editor is the part that I really like. So I will say I have premium. Mm-hmm. It usually is like $50 a year, which is kind of a crazy price. Mm-hmm. But I got a thing that was like $17.99 for a year.
1: Right.
2: I was like, okay, I'll get it. It has all these templates that are just more interesting and more like flashy than just straight up using CapCut or Instagram edits to make like a little video. If you have some photos that you want to do a photo dump, but you don't want to dump a dump like actual bunch of photos, do like a reel or something like that. So I took a couple of the photos of Rosie from my little camping trip and I used this interesting template that keeps her still and flips the whole outside of the photo to shuffle through the photos. And it's kind of interesting, but just a little example. But a lot of them are so cool. They'll say you have a bunch of videos that you're like, I took a ton when I was camping.
1: Yeah. Right.
2: They have some that it'll be your video sliding by another video and it just adds interest to it. Instead of just dumping, I'll see people dump these huge albums of like 100 photos.
1: Did you make this video with the Prequel?
2: Yeah.
1: Wow.
2: It's interesting.
1: Yeah, Courtney's got this really cool effect where baby Rosie stays in her position, but the rest of the photo scrolls and turns.
2: It's like 3D almost.
1: Yeah, it's like an almost 3D, but hard to describe, but a really cool effect.
2: It's cool to look at. So Prequel is kind of funky. There are some edits that you can do to your photos that will make them look old and crappy. Right. There's a lot of
1: We know you love those.
0: Let's take my $1,500 phone that I use primarily as a camera.
1: And I'll pay $50 for an app to make it look like I just bought a Polaroid camera
2: from
1: 1972.
2: Yes. It's insane, but I'll be editing a photo and I have to look at it in that filter. I'm just like, oh. They even have one. It's like a 2010s filter, like the digital camera with the bright flash.
0: Yeah.
2: And they even have an AI one that will make it look like the flash went off in your face and made you like you're in the club, the dark club, and it's like flashing on your face.
0: And
2: it's just really cool.
0: For $50 a year.
2: But wait for that, because I had Prequel for forever. I never got the premium, and then I kept saying no, and then it was the $17.99, and I was like, I have to do it. So we'll see if I renew. But honestly, using it for free, just as good.
0: It's better than the you know, Edit, which is free, or CapCut, which is free.
2: CapCut. I will say edits, if you're just doing basic stuff, just use Instagram edits. But this just, if you want to dump a bunch of photos, but you want to make it a little video that people want to look at.
0: Otherwise, you know, it's just a photo dump that people are not even going to click through them all.
2: You might as well just save them into your Amazon photos and no one will see them.
0: So this makes
2: it
0: interesting at
2: and
0: least.
2: It makes it spicy and fun. Yeah, I'll post another example later.
1: I haven't paid attention to anything since you sent me to the video and now I'm just looking at baby Rosie.
2: She's so pretty.
1: Look at her. She's in her little car seat.
2: That's the thing.
1: Look at her little smile she's got. Like, she's so cute.
2: When I post a couple photos of Rosie, I really took probably 100 or more photos. Yeah. So this is a good way for me to use all those photos. Yeah. They don't stay in my phone forever. Stagnant.
1: Yeah, totally.
2: So watch out for another photo drop because I took so many photos of her in their little fairy princess dress. So I kind of want to post some more.
1: We need more of those. I need more of those in my life.
0: Can't have enough.
2: My baby.
0: Courtney's app of the day today.
2: Prequel.
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9: 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Here's the latest weather from 101.9 POR.
10: Monday will be mainly cloudy with some developing rain by the afternoon and through the evening. High temperatures will run into the low to middle 70s, winds out of the southeast around 5 to 10 miles per hour. Rain will continue tonight. It will become heavy at some times too, as lows drop down to the 50s. Winds will be out of the south around 5 to 10 miles per hour with gusts up to 20. We'll see early rain showers on Tuesday before clearing out throughout the day, with high temperatures running into the 70s. I'm CBS 13 meteorologist Emily Santum.
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0: Chris Young and Kane Brown on 101.9 POR. John, Joe, and Courtney all morning. 12 in a row all day. Keyword coming up at 7 o'clock.
1: If
0: you want to win.
1: That's like 10 minutes from now, John.

0: of a thing.
1: From the look of your video, it didn't look like she had much choice.
0: No.
1: She was surrounded by nothing but rocks.
0: It's true.
2: So, in a field.
1: Yeah. And seeing baby Rosie, knowing that she's a baby, she's curious.
0: She loves chewing on
1: stuff,
0: too.
1: She loves to chew stuff, yeah.
0: But we started doing, it's funny because Anthony was like, look, we pick up the rock, we look at it, and we put it down. And she was like, huh. And she looked at him. She picks up this big rock, looks at it, and like throws it on the ground.
1: Right.
0: I was like, oh my God. But so she was totally fine. I also brought an outdoor blanket, her little, one of her Bumbo seats that I could strap her into. Thank God.
3: Right.
0: And then a big basket of her toys. Mm-hmm. So when she was kind of like wanting to eat some rocks, I was like, let's play with a toy instead.
2: And I'll strap you down.
0: And
2: right.
0: And chew on your toy because she's got her two top front teeth coming
2: in. You don't want her chewing rocks.
0: Oh, no. And they're so cute.
2: I mean, generally speaking, you don't want her chewing rocks.
0: No.
2: But especially with a couple new teeth.
0: I love how curious she is, though, about nature.
1: Yeah. I was more worried about you, to be honest.
2: Did you eat any rocks?
0: Well, no, yes.
1: You were in the blueberry, what do they call it again? The blueberry barren. You were the blueberry baron, so blueberry baron, so whatever the hell it is.
2: Blueberry baron.
1: Whatever the hell it is. But you weren't like surrounded. When I think camping, I'm thinking woods, trees, lake next to you.
2: Why didn't you choose like an actual, you know, even a remote campground campsite for your first camping experience?
1: Why the blueberry baron?
0: I was looking through and I was struck by how different and interesting, because we live in the woods. So I was like, oh yeah, more woods. I mean, I do love the woods too. Also, I was thinking that might be better ticks wise, and we didn't really see any ticks, which was really good. Also, it just was so striking. And if you look at my video that I posted earlier,
1: cool video.
0: It's very like vast. You drove up like a quarter mile dirt road and you're out in Blue Hill and you could see the Blue Hill or whatever the actual hill is called. Mm-hmm. And it was so pretty and we loved it. So I'm glad I picked it. There's a ton of different ones that I have saved. So, and Anthony even last night was looking at what our next thing is going to be.
2: Cool.
0: So
1: really,
0: I'm excited. We loved our tent.
2: Well, now
0: we
2: you've got all the stuff, right?
0: Exactly. Why not?
1: Man,
0: just
1: you
0: do
1: picked
0: it again?
1: A winner with that guy. And by winner, I mean total loser. He likes to do all these weird things that you like to do.
0: He loves it.
1: Oh my God. I'd be sawing my own arm off.
0: Oh my God.
1: To get away from you.
0: What?
1: I'd be like, oh God, somebody just kill me. Please, please.
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2: 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Right, Joe?
1: Yes.
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1: Oh, yeah, guy.
2: Oh, John Potty.
1: He likes to rip it up.
0: Yes, it's John, Joe, and Courtney. A cloudy day with rain this afternoon and evening. And hopefully not those massive downpours like we suddenly got hit with yesterday.
1: Man, that was pretty heavy, huh?
0: Hail in some cases.
2: They're kind of fun. I don't know. I like it.
1: My kids like the thunderstorms too. Well, one of them does.
2: Yeah. It's exciting.
0: Yeah. I hate them.
1: I know, John.
0: Not your children. The thunderstorms.
1: I know.
0: You love your children.
1: I know.
2: You hate Joe's kids.
0: I want to correct myself.
1: Hey, I want to say thanks real quick because the Kona Ice Truck showed up at my son's party this weekend. Jason, I want to thank they
2: Jason.
1: Came up. They were at St. Joseph's College down the street because they did the trek across Maine.
0: Oh, cool. Yeah.
1: And so they were up in my neck of the woods. So we had my son Luke's birthday party. He turned 12.
2: Congrats.
1: Happy birthday, Luke. So the boy, you should have seen the kids when the Kona ice truck pulled up.
2: Oh, I bet that was so fun.
1: Yeah. And they were kind of, you know, it was after a few hours of like running around the yard and doing the water games and the volleyball and the badminton and the ping pong and the basketball and the wiffle ball. And then like they were kind of like, you know, at a lull.
2: Yeah.
1: And then man, that sugar rush hit. And they were like, let's party!
2: I love it. Oh, but, that's so cool.
1: Thank you. That was like, if you're having a party, you want to do like that Kona ice truck, man. Like,
2: yeah.
1: That's a huge hit. The kids freaking loved it. It was great. It was awesome.
2: I love that.
1: Yeah.
0: It's also great for an adult party, I'll say.
2: I was going to say.
1: Yes, it is. My wife got the pina colada.
2: Ooh.
1: And she's like, this is missing a little something. I'm going to go in the house for a moment.
2: Yes. Like,
0: that's
2: yes,
0: funny.
2: Girl.
1: It is
0: oh, I love it. It's 7:08 now. John, Joe, and Courtney in our Hang Up or Hang Out this morning. A fan favorite from a couple years ago. This one didn't work out so well because of the guy's running style.
1: Uh-oh.
2: Aww.
0: I'll share this.
3: Two people, but no second date. John, Joe, and Courtney find out why and offer to pay for date number two when today's couple decides to hang up or hang out on 101.9 POR.
0: John, Joe, and Courtney's Hang Up or Hang Out this morning. We're going to find out about a date. It was just one date. There was no date number two. Mm. If we can convince Diana and Craig to go out on date number two, then we'll pay for aforementioned date.
1: Right.
2: We should get a prize for convincing some of these people to go out again.
0: Yeah. We're going to talk to Diana first. She is not from Themyscira. She is from Biddeford.
1: What? Okay.
0: That's a Wonder Woman reference. Diana, you're on with John, Joe, and Courtney. Good morning.
4: Hey, good morning. I'm so excited to be talking to you guys.
1: Nice.
4: And I really hope that my whole ghosted saga is coming to an end here.
1: Hey, listen, we hope so too, Diana. Let's start at the beginning and just tell us about this scumbag Craig that's not calling you back.
2: Yeah, loser.
4: Well, I met this scumbag Craig in Zumba class. And
0: wait, what did you say? Yeah, a Zumba class?
1: Yeah, Zumba.
4: Yes. What's Zumba?
0: No.
1: Oh, we just said Zumba. Yeah, we got you.
4: Yeah. So, you know, usually there are not very many men.
1: Right.
4: So, yeah, it was cool to meet someone there and, like, very much not expected.
2: Totally.
4: And it was his first time going. He said he wanted to try something a little different. And I thought that was awesome. So we had protein shakes after class and exchanged numbers.
2: Oh.
4: And went out later that week.
2: That's cool. What'd you do for your actual date more than Zumba? That'd be awful.
1: Well, they took a spinning class.
0: We're not talking about that kind of Zumba that used to be in the news.
1: No. There was no popsicles involved.
2: Okay.
0: God, what was that, 10 years ago?
1: Yeah. Yes.
0: What did you do on your date?
4: Well, now I feel like you're going to make fun of me, but we went for a run.
2: What? Oh.
4: Yeah, so we did like 3 miles and then stopped and had coffee.
1: Mm-hmm.
2: That sounds horrible.
4: Yeah, that's about it.
2: Wow.
0: That sounds impressive.
1: Yeah.
2: Yeah.
1: I mean, how's that work when you're going on a run? Do you get to talk to each other? I mean, were you guys getting along during this whole period of time?
4: Yeah,
1: or?
4: Totally. So, I mean, so we actually both are marathon runners. Mm-hmm. So for like a 3-mile run, we could definitely chat on the way. And like, we took it kind of easy.
1: Oh. Courtney hates
4: you.
1: Yeah,
4: I mean, so obviously we have a lot in common. And I just thought we had a great rapport. I thought it was great. So I don't know what's going on.
2: Yeah, so why is he ghosting you? Did you get like gross and sweaty on your date? I mean, obviously you did. You were running.
1: Yeah, she's running.
2: But he likes that, obviously.
4: I feel like when it's understood that you're doing an activity like that, like, you're both going to get a little sweaty.
1: Hopefully it's not the last time you guys get a little sweaty.
2: Hey-o. Wow.
0: Zoom, zoom, zoom.
4: Well, at this rate, it might be.
2: Ew.
0: Yeah, apparently if he's ghosting you.
4: Yeah, I don't know. Now I'm just wondering if maybe he, like, went to the Zumba class knowing that, like, oh, I'm going to be the only guy here, and I can definitely, like, pick someone up. I don't know. He didn't strike me as, like, that guy. But
2: he could be.
4: Okay. Right. Now, I don't know.
0: You haven't seen him at another Zumba class since then, obviously, because you would have talked to him.
2: Mm-hmm.
4: Right. No, it's been, like, 2 weeks.
0: I wonder if he just, like,
4: nothing.
0: Went to a Zumba place.
1: Right.
0: And found another girl.
2: Oh, my God.
1: Let's hope
2: sad.
1: Not.
2: Yeah.
0: What we're going to do, Diana, you gave us his phone number. We're going to call him. We're going to find his side of the story. But we're going to have you listening in, but don't say anything till we bring you into the conversation, okay?
4: Okay.
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11: Monday will be mainly cloudy with some developing rain by the afternoon and through the evening. High temperatures will run into the low to middle 70s. Winds out of the southeast around 5 to 10 miles per hour. Rain will continue tonight. It will become heavy at some times, too, as lows drop down to the 50s. Winds will be out of the south around 5 to 10 miles per hour with gusts up to 20. We'll see early rain showers on Tuesday before clearing out throughout the day, with high temperatures running into the 70s. I'm CBS 13 meteorologist Emily Santum.
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0: 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Luke Combs will not be playing at this year's Claws and Country Music Festival. However, the band Perry will.
1: They sure will be, buddy.
2: Oh, I'm so excited.
0: Yeah, plus Toby McAllister and Sierra Sounds, Stephanie Ryan, Isaiah Bennett. We've got...
1: Stedman's Landing
0: and Travis James Humphrey. So if you want to get your ticket, $28, general admission. Kids, 12 and under, get in free.
1: Yeah.
0: Free parking.
2: Mm-hmm. Good bathrooms.
0: Good air-conditioned bathrooms.
2: Those matter.
0: Museum will be open all day. It's all a benefit for the Brunswick Naval Aviation Museum.
1: Right. All you people that miss Military Appreciation Month in May, you can make it up now.
2: Yeah.
0: True military appreciation right now with this. It's all a benefit for the Brunswick Naval Aviation Museum. There's a limited number of VIP tickets that are include the lobster bake and two drink tokens and your admission. And that's only $75.
1: Yeah, you want one. You want those.
2: Yeah, you definitely do.
0: The highest price ticket is lower than any other concert you're going to buy. And that includes your lobster bake and two drinks.
2: That's insane.
0: Check it all out, clawsandcountry.com, or you can go to the POR app or website. 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
3: Two people, but no second date. 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
0: John, Joe, and Courtney's hang up or hang out. We talked to Diana about her date with Craig, or as she called him,
1: Scumbag Craig.
0: Yeah, exactly.
1: Actually, I think I did it first.
2: That's okay. That's
1: cool. She didn't stop me, and she used it.
0: They met at a Zumba class. They went for a run together and got coffee, and then silence.
1: Right. Yeah.
0: We have Craig's phone number. Thanks to Diana, we're going to call him and find out exactly what his side of the story is. Waiting for him to pick up the phone.
4: Hello?
1: Hey, it's John, Joe, and Courtney from 101.9 POR. You're on the radio. Is this Craig?
4: It is. It's a little strange.
1: Hi, Craig.
2: Hi.
4: Did I enter a contest? Hi.
1: No, there's no contest. You didn't enter a contest, Craig, but you might win something.
0: Could be a free dinner.
1: Absolutely. Did you go on a date with a girl named Diana?
4: Yeah.
1: Did you guys have a good time?
4: Well, I don't think running is anyone's idea of a fun date. I did like her, though.
2: Oh, that's cool. So if you like her so much, then why have you been ghosting her, you Zumba freak?
1: There we go.
0: We heard about your Zumba date, by the way.
4: Well, great. Well, honestly, I've just been busy.
2: Oh, are your fingers broken? You can just shoot her a text or something?
0: Why are you being so aggressive?
2: Wow. I feel very... I've had a lot of coffee today.
0: Wow. Like, you're just making Craig be super defensive here.
2: I do that to men a lot,
4: actually. I think she's right. I think that I guess I could have done that. I don't know. I had a lot going on. I just forgot.
1: Are you being completely honest with us here, Craig?
2: Yeah.
1: Because usually that's something you just don't forget to call somebody back.
2: Yeah.
1: This is a good time for you, Craig. If you want to get something off your chest here, say what you want to say, brother.
0: Yeah. Forget you're on the radio.
1: Yeah, we're all friends.
0: And thousands of listening. You're just talking to John, Joe, and Courtney.
2: Yeah, just
0: here.
2: Us.
4: I mean, yeah. I'm not interested in seeing her. I didn't forget.
0: That's
2: okay.
0: What
2: we
1: thought.
2: So
1: we
4: thought.
1: Why?
4: Yeah. Well, she's just mean. Okay? Like, she is super critical, and I just couldn't stand it when we went out.
2: Oh my god. What was she critical about?
1: Yes, examples, please.
4: Gosh, you guys just keep digging, don't you?
2: Detectives.
4: She kept saying that I run like a girl.
0: Like a girl?
4: In the first place.
2: That's sexist.
4: I know, and she's a woman. She should know better.
1: Was she teasing you about that?
4: Well, she's had it like 5 times, so I think we crossed the threshold of it being teasing to being obnoxious, right? Like, listen, once or twice, fine, not a big deal. I can take a joke, but it got annoying.
1: Well, maybe she was just trying to be funny.
2: Yeah, like the mean, like cutesy flirting kind
0: and
2: of
0: I'm
2: thing.
0: Not even sure what run like a girl means. You were running together in the same fashion.
2: True.
0: Like marathoners or whatever. Yeah. So what? I don't know what the problem is.
2: A little weird.
1: Maybe she was trying to be fun.
4: Yeah.
2: Just being cute.
0: We're going to bring her into the conversation now. Craig, Diana. Oh, what? Surprise. Diana has been on the line the whole time.
5: Yeah. Hi.
4: Hi.
5: Hi. So I thought that I was being funny. I didn't realize you were so offended by that. So.
4: Yeah, because you wouldn't let it go.
5: Well, yeah. I mean, you know, it was. First of all, it was true. But I thought that you were...
4: It doesn't matter.
5: What? I'm just saying
4: it does not matter.
5: Well, okay.
4: Maybe you shouldn't. Why does that... How does that affect anything? I don't understand. Why does that matter?
5: I thought that we were having fun. I had no idea you were so self-conscious about it.
4: I wasn't.
5: Like, you didn't say anything. You were kind of laughing along with me.
0: Maybe he felt beaten into submission.
1: Right.
0: Hey, let me ask the question now, you guys.
1: Hold on. Go ahead, Johnny.
0: Diana and Craig, if you guys want to go out on date number two, we'll pay for it. You could actually have a proper date and maybe talk about this if you actually like each other or no. What do you say, no?
4: Never.
1: Wow.
2: Never? What?
5: Wow.
4: Why would I want to go out with her again? Was she going to be like, you know, you eat like a woman too. And like, what's going on with your nails?
1: Wow.
0: Courtney eats like a big old man.
2: So. I do. A big old one. No.
1: Get on that note.
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1: Yay!
0: Woo. Courtney, how many rocks did your little baby eat on your camping trip this weekend?
2: What? You let her
3: zero.
2: You let her eat rocks?
3: No, she really wanted to eat rocks off the ground this weekend.
1: Oh my
3: God. That was her thing.
1: Hey, hold on. Let's catch everybody up because this was the first thing my wife said to me. Mm-hmm. She sent me a text this morning. How was Courtney's, actually, I'll be honest, and my wife loves you. She mm-hmm. said, how was Linus's weekend in the pumpkin patch?
3: Blueberry Baron.
1: Oh, yeah. Okay, yeah. So you spent the weekend in the Blueberry Baron.
3: It was so beautiful. I posted a video on our social media, just like a little summary of what we did and a couple things.
1: I'm sorry,
3: and
1: I didn't post more. I didn't pay attention when you said this. You don't have to give direct, like exactly where it was, but whereabouts?
0: Down east?
3: Blue Hill, Maine.
1: Okay, Blue Hill.
3: Near Castine, which
1: nice.
3: Castine got voted like the most beautiful.
1: Oh, it's
3: something.
1: Gorgeous there, right?
3: Oh my God, we loved it. So Blueberry Barrens, gorgeous, remote, nobody around, literally never saw a person or a car.
0: Not a campground.
3: No, it's a private, it's on Hip Camp, and I reviewed that last week for App of the Day if you're curious. And you book it like an Airbnb.
1: It's like it's bougie people camp.
3: It was cheap too, which is really good.
1: It means hipster camp.
3: It was it's kind of hipstery. And it was so like remote and out there. And the reviews had said that, but it was, we went up this like maybe like a quarter mile of a dirt road, which was fine because I had the Subaru. But it was so beautiful, so peaceful. But Rosie definitely spent a lot of the time trying to eat rocks off the ground.
1: Aww.
3: And wood chips. There were a lot of wood chips
1: around.
3: Did
1: they look like blueberries?
3: No. I saw a couple little blueberries. It's not season yet.
0: It's not quite time yet, right?
3: But there were some that were starting to come up, and took some photos of those.
0: There's a blueberry field next to my house that our kids have grown up picking the wild blueberries, and then, I could probably just rent you a space there next time.
3: You should do it on Hip Camp because people are making money.
1: You are so close to my house. So lucky to be married to your husband. If Megan would have taken me anywhere that called blueberry whatever, and I got there and there was no blueberries, let me tell you something.
0: Yeah.
1: There would be hell to pay.
3: Oh my God. You're like, I need blueberries.
1: The hell would be paid by my family.
0: Yeah.
1: because I would just be like, where are the blueberries?
3: Oh my God.
1: Okay.
3: We ate really well.
1: So then you're
0: Rosie's first experience camping because she's not one yet.
3: And then
0: so your first time camping.
3: I've never been camping.
1: And you're in a blueberry barren, which is just a big open thing. And John kind of asked these questions last week, and I was fascinated. So no tree coverage.
0: Yeah.
3: Zero trees.
1: So you were just out in the elements, like naked and afraid.
3: The wind.
0: Yes.
3: Out in and a couple times I was naked and afraid.
0: Okay, I was afraid of that. I was afraid of that.
1: How was that? Was it windy? Was it what were the conditions like?
3: Putting up the tent was a little bit of an adventure. Luckily, Rosie was napping on the way there, so we cracked the window of the car and had it close to us, and she slept while we put up the tent.
1: Yeah,
3: and then we took her out for a little bit, and she was kind of watching. I was like, "What are you guys doing? Like, you're crazy." The wind kept taking the tent because it was a little taller.
1: Oh yeah,
3: but we figured it out. We weighed it down.
0: Were you like video of those people like? On a mountain trek, going up the Himalayas, and they're trying to climb Mount Everest, and you see them trying to put up a tent, and the wind's whipping. And
3: we made those references because when we went and laid down in the tent, it was still pretty windy. And Anthony's like, "I feel like I'm in like Antarctica or something."
0: Yes.
3: It was cool.
1: Do you guys get along when you're doing a project like that? Megan and I can't do stuff like that
0: same,
1: together.
0: Same. Yeah,
3: really?
1: Oh, Megan and I know our strengths and weaknesses. No, stay away. like we give each other separate tasks.
0: Yeah.
1: Okay, here's the deal. The tent needs to be set up. While one of us does that, the other will go do whatever because we know we can't work together.
0: Yeah, Laura and I will start to bicker. If it's going great, smooth, it's fine.
1: As soon as there's
0: difficulty, one of us will get snarky.
1: When does it ever go smooth? Come on, let's be honest.
3: We were starting to get irritated, but not with each other. And also, it was getting like... It was stressful kind of trying to put it up. And then all of a sudden, my feet got wrapped up in the tent. Mm-hmm. And I took a fall. I fell on both knees. Boom! I'm a big woman, man.
1: You're great.
3: My knees.
1: You're awesome for comic relief.
3: He's like, "Are you okay?"
1: You're like the Chris Farley in the movies.
3: I literally am.
1: You're like, "Oh, no, guys. Oh, whoop-de-doos." And then you fall down the mountain.
0: Yep.
3: Yes. Literally.
0: With the sound effects and everything.
3: It was that. Anthony was like, because I can tell when he's actually scared when he thinks I hurt myself because he'll be like, "Oh, baby."
1: Yeah.
3: Like, oh. And I was fine. I thought I was going to be way more sore because I just hit the ground both knees. Like, boom.
0: And you woke up on the ground the next morning in a tent. So
1: now, listen, it was good. Before we wrap up any of these, are we going to hear a week later or 2 weeks later one of your friends say to you, remember when you were in that blueberry patch and that bear attacked you?
3: Oh, no.
0: Yeah, was there anything of significance?
1: Yes, and you don't tell John and I, and you go, oh, I didn't tell you guys that part? Yeah,
3: Oh, my God. No.
1: That happens all the time.
3: The next morning when Sunday morning when we were leaving, I was in the tent doing something, and Anthony said, oh, there's a deer. And as I got out, it ran off. Oh. So that was it. No, and we saw deer. We saw more deer driving around. Mm-hmm. But other than that, I did think Bigfoot, the sound of the wind the cap on the thing sounded like something was sniffing the tent.
0: No.
3: But it was the cap on the tent rubbing against the side.
0: Are you sure it wasn't
3: a
0: bear sniffing around outside? That happened to us camping.
3: I thought it was Bigfoot. Yeah. I was like, is that Bigfoot?
0: Bigfoot trying to pick blueberries.
3: And he's like, the blueberries aren't ready yet. What are these people doing over here?
1: I thought you were going to say you got out of the tent and then tracked down the deer and ate it.
3: Oh, my God.
0: Yeah. We didn't even talk about your food on this whole
3: thing. Food was really good.
1: Was it good?
3: Hot dogs, beans and hot dogs for dinner.
1: Oh, there you go.
0: Great place to be in a tent with Courtney after that.
3: Luckily, not me. I was fine. Bowels are very strong.
1: You ever see that movie Blazing Saddles?
3: Yeah.
1: I pictured that movie. Yeah.
4: 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Hit us up on Instagram, Facebook, or TikTok at 1019POR or text 207-792-9767. 1019POR, Maine's favorite country station.
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3: Monday will be mainly cloudy with some developing rain by the afternoon and through the evening. High temperatures will run into the low to middle 70s, winds out of the southeast around 5 to 10 miles per hour. Rain will continue tonight. It will become heavy at some times too, as lows drop down to the 50s. Winds will be out of the south around 5 to 10 miles per hour with gusts up to 20. We'll see early rain showers on Tuesday before clearing out throughout the day, with high temperatures running into the 70s. I'm CBS 13 meteorologist Emily Santum.
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0: Morgan Wallen on 101.9 POR. John, Joe, and Courtney all morning. 12 in a row all day. Rain this afternoon.
1: Yeah.
0: So, you know, if you got something to do outside.
1: Yeah, yeah. Might want to do it now.
0: Uh-huh.
1: Mm-hmm. Or, you know, put off going home so you don't have to do it. That's what I'm
2: going
1: to
2: do.
1: You could. I got to mow the lawn, but I don't think I want to do it.
2: No.
0: That's funny how, like, our perspective sometimes shifts. Like, you're thinking about going home already while other people haven't left their house for the day yet.
1: Yeah. It's pretty,
2: true.
1: It's a pretty good life I lead.
2: That is different.
0: That's too funny. Joe V. Courtney this morning on 101.9 POR. Today, the first full day of summer.
1: All right.
0: Right? Yesterday,
1: summer!
0: Everyone says, and I agree, yesterday was the first day of summer, but summer arrived at, like, you know, 4:30 a.m.
1: Yeah, it's always a weird time of day.
2: Yeah.
0: So technically, the first full day of summer today.
1: Okay.
0: I have a quiz for you guys, and the winner will get to choose something out of John's Box of Fun.
2: Yay!

0: One to nothing. Toad.
1: Dong.
2: I think that was me again, yeah, wasn't it? Was it me?
0: Yeah, it was.
1: I have no idea.
2: Zach Brown Band, I believe.
1: ZBB.
0: Somewhere on
2: Ding.
0: It, Joe.
2: Somewhere on it. Be Dirks. Bentley.
0: Yeah.
1: Wow.
0: That's a
1: win. There you go.
2: That's a sweet. Wow. I'm sorry, Courtney. I didn't realize I was that impressive.
1: You're so fast.
2: I know. Again, doesn't usually bode well with women, but in this case, I ended up being a winner. All right, here we go.
1: What do we got?
0: And John's box of fun.
2: All right.
0: I think we may have worn out this box.
2: You think?
1: It seems like it's falling apart a little bit.
0: Yeah. The lid.
2: Well, you got to remember, baby Rosie comes in to visit, and she loves Uncle John's box of fun.
1: She does enjoy that.
0: She digs in there, which takes away some of the mystery for you guys.
1: It's so funny.
2: Let's see what we got in here today.
0: Joe will reach in and find something.
2: Joe looks like he's going to get. I'm digging deep today. I'm digging deep today.
0: What is that?
1: What's that?
2: I've got myself some kickin' chicken seasoning.
1: What?
0: It's like
2: that's right. It's Weber's kickin' chicken seasoning.
1: It's such a small little container.
0: It's the tiniest
2: container.
0: I wasn't
2: done yet. Weber, whatever your chicken needs seasoning.
0: Whatever your chicken
2: Weber.
1: Needs some kicking.
2: Yeah.
0: What is that? It's like maybe 2 ounces in there.
2: Yeah.
0: It's like a shot size of a shot glass.
2: This looks like it's not even an ounce. Yeah. It's 0.85 ounces. 24 grams.
0: Wow, not even an ounce.
1: What a win.
0: But that's enough for like
2: chicken flavoring.
0: I don't know.
1: Winner, winner, chicken dinner.
2: Yeah, Courtney, do you need any chicken flavoring?
1: I want to sprinkle some in my mouth to see what it tastes like.
2: Go ahead.
0: Okay.
1: Should I?
2: Let's try it right now.
1: Is it the thing where you have to push the thing out?
2: Well, yeah, I would hope so. And if it's not, I'm not using it.
1: It's open already. Here, I'll stab it.
2: Yeah, go ahead and stab it.
1: Let's see.
0: Are you actually going to?
1: I just want to taste it.
2: Okay. Yeah, I want it. She's
1: good at this. I'm
2: going to
1: smell it.
2: Smells good.
1: I'm smelling some herbs.
2: Do you think it's going to have a little kick to it? I give it a second. She just tasted. And now
1: garlicky.
2: We wait. Garlicky.
1: Does it my breath going to be rank.
0: Double tasting. Will you go for the triple taste?
1: Weird. Salt, dried onion, dried garlic spices, red pepper, dried oregano, dried orange peel.
2: Oh.
1: That's fancy. Sugar, dried bell pepper, paprika extractives.
2: All right.
1: Just for color.
2: Give me that back.
1: Wow.
2: You can't eat the container. Give that back. Give it back.
1: No calories.
0: Watch your hands.
3: John, Joe, and Courtney. 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I got everything I need. 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
1: The Bourbon and Beyond Music Festival is in Kentucky this September. 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
1: Mm-hmm. 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
3: No.
1: 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And you want another chance? 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

0: Tyler Hubbard on 101.9 POR. John, Joe, and Courtney all morning. 12 in a row all day. Enjoy the morning while you can. A little rain coming today.
1: Yeah, it's nice outside right now, though.
0: For the moment. Enjoy the moment. Joe's got our feel-good story of the day on WPOR. Well, it feels good.

0: You know, up where I live in Casco Lakes region, I passed so many people this weekend. I thought, man, their butts are going to be so sore after this weekend.
1: Wow. Yeah.
0: It was the trek across Maine, man.
2: Yeah.
3: Oh, man.
0: See all the bikers that were out there?
2: I passed some of them.
0: Hey, bikers across Maine drove 180 miles.
2: My God.
0: Think about that for a second, Courtney.
2: My buns.
0: Doesn't your butt hurt just thinking about that?
2: I couldn't do it.
0: 180 miles over 3 days. It was all part of the trek across Maine to raise money for the American Lung Association.
2: Love it.
0: The ride started at Pineland Farms in New Gloucester, and it rolled through Lewiston and Standish and eventually brought everyone back home. Now, here's what we absolutely love about this story. Yes, it's about biking, but it's really about the people that are on the bikes.
2: Yes.
0: Right? It's about the people challenging themselves. It's about people that are riding for their loved ones.
3: Yes.
0: It's about the volunteers that are out there raising money to help others that they've never even met before.
2: Yep.
0: It's about the volunteers that I saw in Casco's park on Saturday that were volunteering, giving out water to the bike riders that were going by. And they had stations set up so that if you had bike problems, they would fix your bike for you so you could continue
3: like a NASCAR pit stop.
0: It was like a NASCAR pit stop. But I'm thinking all these volunteers that show up, and you know that there are spots all over Maine that
3: all
0: are set up with these locations.
2: Helpers.
0: And, you know, you don't want to forget about those volunteers, too. Now, this year, those riders and more raised more than $719,000 for lung disease research and support programs, which is just incredible.
3: Yeah, it is.
0: Yeah.
3: 180 miles later.
0: Yes. One rider says, you know, through the miles were very tough, but the scenery was beautiful and the people, he said, were even better. And another rider was quoted as saying hundreds of others gave him the energy that his legs wouldn't give him.
2: Huh.
0: He said his legs kept wanting to quit, but everybody would not let him quit.
2: Just riding on vibes.
0: I thought it was really awesome.
2: Oh, wow.
0: So, Mainers out there making a difference, and thank you for what you do. It's $700,000. That's a lot of money.
3: That is a lot of research money. I love it.
0: Trek Across Maine, another big success. 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
8: Monday will be mainly cloudy with some developing rain by the afternoon and through the evening. High temperatures will run into the low to middle 70s, winds out of the southeast around 5 to 10 miles per hour. Rain will continue tonight. It will become heavy at some times too, as lows drop down to the 50s. Winds will be out of the south around 5 to 10 miles per hour with gusts up to 20. We'll see early rain showers on Tuesday before clearing out throughout the day, with high temperatures running into the 70s. I'm CBS 13 meteorologist Emily Santum.
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0: 9 POR, John, Joe, and Courtney all morning, 12 in a row all day. Today, the first full day of summer. Yesterday, summer arrived at like 4 o'clock in the morning.
1: Oh, yay. Really? I didn't even know that.
0: Summer and Father's Day yesterday.
1: Yes. Happy Father's Day again, Johnny.
2: And did you guys have a good one?
1: Thank you.
0: It was great.
2: Good.
1: Yeah.
0: I'll tell you how great it was. Ribs on the smoker, potato salad, corn on the cob.
2: Yum.
0: Let's see. Lori made a carrot cake.
1: Nice.
0: It was nice. And everyone was over the house. All the kids were there. Cool. My parents came over. I spent the day standing by the smoker. Got caught in the torrential rain.
1: Oh, you must have smelled good.
2: Yeah. I know, that meat.
1: I would have cozied up next to you, nuzzled up in your neck.
0: I had to shower twice to get the smoker smell off of me, and I'm still not 100. You have to come sniff me. I'm still not 100% sure it's gone.
2: Yeah. I can't smell it from here.
1: That's a good smell, though. Okay.
0: Mm-hmm. I know.
1: Good smell, man.
0: And we'll be eating ribs for days.
1: That's just great. Yeah. Courtney's like, why are there no ribs here right now?
2: I know, you should have brought some.
0: I should have, because they were really good.
1: You know, we could have heated up the ribs with Courtney's gift for her father. Did you give your dad the gift that we were talking about?
2: The flamethrower.
1: Yeah.
0: Oh, yeah.
2: Well, it's a flamethrowing kind of gun thing. Uh-huh. It's a torch, but the flame goes like huge, and it looks kind of like machine gun.
0: Does it hook to a big tank or a portable tank?
2: A small. Okay. I don't even know what size.
1: Like a little propane.
2: Yeah, I gotta grab one for him.
3: Does it come with it. Propane accessories.
1: Propane.
0: So it's very mobile.
1: Mm.
2: Oh,
0: because I have a flamethrower.
1: Yeah, Johnny's got one,
0: but mine connects to. Well, I guess mine connects to the big tank, like that you would put on a grill.
1: Right.
0: You know, on a big grill.
2: No, this is like it screws into the bottom of it and you just hold it.
0: Yeah.
2: Once we get it started up, I'm going to take a video because it looks crazy.
0: I wonder how long you can get flame out of that, out of one of those little tanks.
2: I wonder. Yeah, especially because I think it has a setting where you can do like a little flame or you can be like,
0: wow. Why would you, if you have it's a flamethrower, why would you do
1: what is your father planning on doing with the flamethrower? Why did you buy it for your dad? Just because it's weird?
2: Because it's interesting and I always buy him.
1: I love the relationship. You and your dad have.
2: We buy each other weapons a lot.
1: I love.
0: What's wrong with that?
2: It's fun, and I've already bought him like a lot of interesting weapons, like a mace,
1: Medieval,
2: swords.
0: Right. Does he have like a display wall in the house with weird weapons?
2: Yeah, it's a gun case. It doesn't have guns in
1: it. Is your dad Paul like John Wick? Does he have Does he open a closet and he's got them all like stashed on the side?
2: Yeah,
1: all his weapons,
2: money under the floorboards.
1: Time to go to work.
0: Yeah,
1: you know what I mean.
0: Like you know. Someone walk in and see.
1: What
2: the? Oh my God. I think last year or the year, I don't remember what year it was, but I bought him the last weapon I bought him was this like wearable, it was almost like a Freddy Krueger knife hand thing that you could be like, yeah.
1: Wow.
2: I gotta take a video of all the little cool knives I've bought.
1: Damn.
2: They're just fun. And when you like, don't you guys get excited when you see like the knife cases at places? And
1: I mean, it's cool, but I'd be like, you know, walking into the house, I'd be like, damn, what do you and Karen got going on here, Paul?
2: Freaky.
1: This place is kinky, man.
0: I wouldn't ask.
1: Some weird freaky sex shop.
2: Bro.
0: So how was Tony's first Father's Day out in the wild because you guys were camping?
1: Yeah, how was that?
2: We woke up literally when the sun came up at around 4-ish and it was cold. It was pretty cold at that point. It wasn't freezing, but I was like, let's just get up, get going. Don't even make a fire. We'll get something on the way home.
1: Yeah.
2: And driving at that time is amazing. You guys know, obviously.
1: Right.
2: So it was nice
1: that, you know, you as the mother would make that decision first thing on Father's Day. Tony wanted to do at 4 o'clock in the friggin' morning.
2: Oh, no. Yeah. He's nice an early. Idea.
0: Let's pack up the campsite now and go home.
1: You're fine. You want to go home now. By the way, happy Father's Day.
3: Okay, honey.
2: He's such an early riser. I don't know.
0: He says it, but he doesn't make that noise.
1: Does he? He wants to, though.
2: I'll make that noise.
1: Hey, John, give him a few years. We didn't make that noise at first either, did we? And now we're like...
2: You mean, yes, dear.
1: John
2: oh
1: and
2: my.
1: I, we're like a field of cows now. Yes, honey.
0: He can join us anytime.
2: Wow.
0: Joe, how was your Father's Day?
1: I got left alone. It was awesome.
2: Ooh. Wow.
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0: 101.9 POR, John, Joe, and Courtney all morning, 12 in a row, all day. Rain coming today.
1: Yeah.
2: It looks
1: so nice outside.
0: I know. Too. It's hard to believe when you start a day like today that there's rain in the forecast.
3: That's okay. We need it, right?
0: I was looking at the right forecast, right?
1: Oh, dude, this week is like nothing but showers all week.
0: Boo.
1: Yeah.
0: Boo.
1: This is going to be a big wash, I think, this week.
3: That's what the rain sounds like.
1: At least it's not doing that on us.
0: I wish TV weather forecasters use the same sound effects that we have.
1: Yeah, wouldn't that be great?
3: Oh, yes.
1: Like Courtney did all the weather sound effects. That'd be awesome.
0: Tomorrow, let's record Charlie LaPresti's forecast on TV tonight.
1: No, there could be some big thunderstorms.
0: We'll have Courtney add sound effects to it afterwards.
3: Pow, pow, pow, pow.
1: Could be some heavy rain. No. You know, I knew every sound is going to be the same.
0: Yeah, it is.
1: Could be a heavy snowstorm.
0: Yeah. Let's just move on then. Courtney has this morning's app of the day on WPOR.
3: 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Jeff Matea is guaranteeing he can sell your home. 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Learn what your home is worth on Jeff Sells.
0: I knew you would choke on the lie. It's not. He can do all of those things, but it's not a joyous sponsorship.
3: No. They're joyous.
1: I don't think so.
0: He was pressured into it.
3: He does like the double boot click in the air.
1: I don't think I've ever seen Jeff joyous before. And that dude has lots of reasons to be joyous.
3: Yeah.
1: He's the most even-keeled dude I've ever met in my life. It's unbelievable.
3: So my app of the day today is one of my favorites, but I had this really amazing thing happen where, you know, when an app keeps offering you the premium subscription and then all of a sudden it's like 8,000,000% off and you're like, okay, well now I have to get it.
1: Right.
3: So this is called Prequel and this is a photo and video editor.
1: All right. You've done this before.
3: I did it a couple years ago.
1: Are you on a greatest hits tour or something? I feel like you're just recapping all your apps now.
3: Some of the really good ones that I want to revisit because they get these updates and they're so new. Prequel has so many different things in it now.
0: I'm interested because this used to be a favorite of yours.
3: Uh-huh.
0: I downloaded it back in the day and I recently deleted it from my phone because I realized I stopped using it.
1: What does it do?
3: So you can edit photos and videos, but the video editor is the part that I really like. So I will say I have premium. Mm-hmm. It usually is like $50 a year, which is kind of a crazy price. Mm-hmm. But I got a thing that was like $17.99 for a year.
0: Right.
3: I was like, okay, I'll get it. It has all these templates that are just more interesting and more like flashy than just straight up using CapCut or Instagram edits to make like a little video. If you have some photos that you want to do a photo dump, but you don't want to dump a dump like actual bunch of photos, do like a reel or something like that. So I took a couple of the photos of Rosie from my little camping trip and I used this interesting template that keeps her still and flips the whole outside of the photo to shuffle through the photos. And it's kind of interesting, but just a little example. But a lot of them are so cool. They'll say you have a bunch of videos that you're like, I took a ton when I was camping.
0: Yeah. Right.
3: They have some that it'll be your video sliding by another video and it just adds interest to it. Instead of just dumping, I'll see people dump these huge albums of like 100 photos.
1: Did you make this video with the prequel?
3: Yeah.
1: Wow.
3: It's interesting.
1: Yeah, Courtney's got this really cool effect where baby Rosie stays in her position, but the rest of the photo scrolls and turns.
3: It's like 3D almost.
1: Yeah, it's like an almost 3D, but hard to describe, but a really cool effect.
3: It's cool to look at. So Prequel is kind of funky. There are some edits that you can do to your photos that will make them look old and crappy. Right. There's a lot of
1: We know you love those.
0: Let's take my $1,500 phone that I use primarily as a camera.
1: And I'll pay $50 for an app to make it look like I just bought a Polaroid camera from 1972.
3: Yes. It's insane, but I'll be editing a photo and I have to look at it in that filter. I'm just like, oh. They even have one. It's like a 2010s filter, like the digital camera with the bright flash.
0: Yeah.
3: And they even have an AI one that will make it look like the flash went off in your face and made you like you're in the club, the dark club, and it's like flashing on your face.
0: And
3: it's just really cool.
0: For $50 a year.
3: But wait for that, because I had Prequel for forever. I never got the premium, and then I kept saying no, and then it was the $17.99, and I was like, I have to do it. So we'll see if I renew. But honestly, using it for free, is good.
0: It's better than the you know, edits, which is free, or CapCut, which is free.
3: CapCut. I will say edits, if you're just doing basic stuff, just use Instagram edits. But this just, if you want to dump a bunch of photos, but you want to make it a little video that people want to look at.
0: Otherwise, you know, it's just a photo dump that people are not even going to click through them all.
3: You might as well just save them into your Amazon photos and no one will see them.
0: So this makes
3: it
0: interesting, at least.
3: It makes it spicy and fun. Yeah, I'll post another example later,
1: maybe. I haven't paid attention to anything since you sent me to the video, and now I'm just looking at baby Rosie.
3: She's so pretty.
1: Look at her. She's in her little car seat.
3: That's the thing.
1: Look at her little smile she's got. Like, she's so cute.
3: When I post a couple photos of Rosie, I really took probably 100 or more photos. Yeah. So this is a good way for me to use all those photos. Yeah. They don't stay in my phone forever, all stagnant.
1: Totally.
3: So watch out for another photo drop, because I took so many photos of her in their little fairy princess dress. So I kind of want to post some more.
1: We need more of those. I need more of those in my life.
0: Can't have enough.
3: My baby.
0: Courtney's app of the day today.
3: Prequel.
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3: Hey.
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2: Monday will be mainly cloudy with some developing rain by the afternoon and through the evening. High temperatures will run into the low to middle 70s, winds out of the southeast around 5 to 10 miles per hour. Rain will continue tonight. It will become heavy at some times too, as lows drop down to the 50s. Winds will be out of the south around 5 to 10 miles per hour with gusts up to 20. We'll see early rain showers on Tuesday before clearing out throughout the day, with high temperatures running into the 70s. I'm CBS 13 meteorologist Emily Santum.
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1: Yes, baby.
0: Turn it up. It's called Let the Country Music Play. Ooh. 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
1: Yeah.

0: want to ask more about Baby Rosie's camping experience this weekend because you're making it sound like it was no big deal.
1: She wasn't super hard, difficult or anything. She wanted to be eating rocks and such. Well, so that was kind of a thing.
2: From the look of your video, it didn't look like she had much choice.
1: No.
2: She was surrounded by nothing but rocks.
1: It's true.
0: So, in a field.
2: Yeah. And seeing Baby Rosie, knowing that she's a baby, she's curious.
1: She loves chewing on stuff, too.
2: She loves to chew stuff, yeah.
1: But we started doing, it's funny because Anthony was like, look, we pick up the rock, we look at it, and we put it down. And she was like, huh. And she looked at him. She picks up this big rock, looks at it, and like throws it on the ground.
2: Right.
1: I was like, oh my God. But so she was totally fine. I also brought an outdoor blanket, her little, one of her Bumbo seats that I could strap her into. Thank God.
0: Right.
1: And then a big basket of her toys. Mm-hmm. So when she was kind of like wanting to eat some rocks, I was like, let's play with a toy instead.
0: And I'll strap you down.
1: And chew on your toy because she's got her two top front teeth coming.
0: You don't want her chewing rocks.
1: Oh, no. And they're so cute.
0: I mean, generally speaking, you don't want her chewing rocks.
1: No,
0: but especially with a couple new teeth.
1: I love how curious she is, though, about nature.
2: Yeah. I was more worried about you, to be honest.
0: Did you eat any rocks?
1: Well, no, yes.
2: You were in the blueberry, what do they call it again? The blueberry barren.
1: Barons,
2: you were the blueberry baron, so blueberry baron, so whatever the hell it is.
0: Blueberry baron.
2: Whatever the hell it is. But you weren't like surrounded. When I think camping, I'm thinking woods, trees, lake next to you.
0: Why didn't you choose like an actual, you know, even a remote campground campsite for your first camping experience?
2: Why the blueberry baron?
1: I was looking through and I was struck by how different and interesting, because we live in the woods. So I was like, oh yeah, more woods. I mean, I do love the woods too. Also, I was thinking that might be better ticks wise, and we didn't really see any ticks, which was really good. Also, it's just was so striking. And if you look at my video that I posted earlier,
2: cool video.
1: It's very like vast. Drove up like a quarter mile dirt road and you're out in Blue Hill and you could see the Blue Hill or whatever the actual hill is called. And it was so pretty and we loved it. So I'm glad I picked it. There's a ton of different ones that I have saved. So, and Anthony even last night was looking at what our next thing is going to be.
0: Cool.
1: So
2: really,
1: I'm excited. We loved our tent.
0: Well, now
1: we
0: you've got all the stuff, right?
1: Exactly. Why not? Just do
2: you
1: it
2: picked
1: again?
2: A winner with that guy. And by winner, I mean total loser. He likes to do all these weird things that you like to do.
1: He loves it.
2: Oh my God. I'd be sawing my own arm off.
1: Oh my God.
2: To get away from you.
1: What?
2: I'd be like, oh God, somebody just kill me. Please.
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0: 101.9 POR, John, Joe, and Courtney all morning, 12 in a row all day. Starting off pretty nice today, but don't worry, it will get cloudier with rain developing this afternoon and evening.
1: I was kind of looking at the extended forecast yesterday. You know, I'm going into the week, and a lot of gray.
2: I saw that.
1: A lot of clouds.
2: I was
1: there could be some sunshine in there, too, but like the week just looked cloudy and like drizzly.
2: Yesterday we had some boomas. Did you guys have those?
1: We had some hail yesterday too.
2: What?
0: You had hail?
1: Yeah.
2: Cool.
1: We were up. Megan had texted me. She was out in Bridgeton. I was home in Casco, and she's like, "Oh my God, we're getting a hailstorm here!" And she texted me a video, and it was like little ping pong balls were going off of the hood of her car.
2: Oh, I love those.
1: It was awesome.
2: It's so cool.
0: Yeah.
2: And then you're like, "Ow, that actually kind of hurts my skin."
0: I was out standing next to the smoker. We had some ribs going because everyone was coming over for Father's Day and then started to sprinkle and it started to rain a little more. Everybody went in the house and I'm still standing there.
2: No,
1: that's right,
0: on the deck. And I'm like, it'll be fine and I'm looking at my weather app and it's like, well, rain will end in 19 minutes. Okay, I'll wait. I'm not waiting.
1: It'll be fine.
0: All of a sudden, it just became a downpour. It was
2: crazy.
0: A deluge.
1: Yeah. Oh, I thought you were going to wait it out. I pictured like Lori inside like one of the Griswold movies.
0: Come here, watch that smoker.
1: Sparky, come inside. There's lightning coming by. I'll be fine.
2: With an umbrella.
1: With an umbrella. Yeah, exactly.
0: And then I was like, Alexa, when will it stop raining? And she goes, it's not raining where you are. Oh, yes, it is.
1: Alexa, we need to have a talk.
2: Yeah, for real.
0: It was bad.
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11: Monday will be mainly cloudy with some developing rain by the afternoon and through the evening. High temperatures will run into the low to middle 70s, winds out of the southeast around 5 to 10 miles per hour. Rain will continue tonight. It will become heavy at some times too, as lows drop down to the 50s. Winds will be out of the south around 5 to 10 miles per hour with gusts up to 20. We'll see early

0: rain showers on Tuesday before clearing out throughout the day, with high temperatures running into the 70s. I'm CBS 13 meteorologist Emily Santum.
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101.9 POR, John, Joey, Courtney all morning, 12 in a row all day. Hey there, what's going on? It is just after 10 o'clock. It's Chris Harper in for Riley on your Monday. Get you going to Hardy at POR.

109 POR, John, Joey, Courtney, all 1-8-12 in a row all day. It's Chris Harper in for Riley on your Monday, and stick around. Coming up at noontime, another keyword that could send you to Louisville from 109 POR.

0: They are Rasco Flats. They're on 101.9 POR. John, Joy, Courtney on 1-800-1200 all day. It's Chris Harper in for Riley on your Monday. Hey, speaking of John, Joy, Courtney, if you need to catch up with the show before they're back tomorrow morning, why not go do it now? Check out John, Joy, Courtney on demand. We've got it for you on the POR app. Go back and listen to what you missed, or go back and hear it all over again if you want to. What do you miss? Courtney's app of the day or Joe's feel-good story? Maybe you missed the latest edition of Hang Up or Hang Out. Hey, did you hear John talking about his new porch ceiling fan? Go check it out now. It's John, Joey, Courtney on demand. We've got it for you on the POR app. Thanks to Fontis Water Treatment. 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
12: Well,

0: I'm attorney Alex Spadinger at Shaheen & Gordon. 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I work to make a difference when it matters most to you. But at Shaheen & Gordon, we know truly making a difference goes beyond your individual case. 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Shaheen & Gordon is where good people do good work. And when it comes down to it, everyone should know a good lawyer.
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0: Zach Top. It's called South of Sanity. It's on 109 POR. John Joy and Courtney all morning, 12 in a row all day. It's Chris Harper in for Riley on your Monday. Make sure you hang out. Coming up at noontime, I have got another keyword that could send you to Louisville, Kentucky to go check out the Bourbon and Beyond Festival, a four-day festival to celebrate all things bourbon, and you can check out some pretty great music, too. Tons of different artists going to be there. Everybody from Hootie and the Blowfish to Brian Martin to Stella Lefty to Chris Stapleton, Dave Matthews Band. You can find the full lineup now. If you Google Bourbon and Beyond Festival 2026 lineup, you're going to see who's there. 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
14: Tonight, rain will continue and may be heavy at some times as lows drop down to the 50s. Winds will be out of the south around 5 to 10 miles per hour with gusts up to 20. Early rain showers will continue towards the morning commute on Tuesday and will clear out, though, eventually throughout the day, as high temperatures run into the 70s. Winds will be out of the southeast around 5 to 10 miles per hour, gusting up to 20. Expect sunshine to continue around the area Wednesday and Thursday, temps running into the 70s near 80 degrees. I'm CBS 13 meteorologist Emily Santum.
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0: 101.9 POR, John, Joey, Cordial, morning, 12 in a row all day. It's Chris Harper, just kicked off another 12 in a row for your Monday. Haven't heard this one yet. Check it out. It's new from Casey Musgraves. This one's called Dry Spell at POR.
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109 POR, John, Julie Courtney on 1812 in a row all day. It's Chris Harper in for Riley and Monday. Hang out, Dan and Shay Say So is coming up this hour. Throw on some Hardy. I've got Ella Langley coming up. Now it's Kenny. He's on POR. Jeez.

0: 9 POR, John, Joey, Courtney, all morning, 12 in a row all day. In the middle of 12 in a row, you got something you want to hear while you're working today? Let me know what it is. Go ahead, text me now. 207-792-9767. 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

0: John Party. He's on 101.9 POR. John, Joey, Courtney, all morning, 1200 all day. It's Chris Upper in for Riley on your Monday. And getting close to lunchtime, if you're thinking about what you might do, beware. There is a new king of fast food. After 11 straight years at number one, Chick-fil-A has officially been knocked off the top spot. The new number one is Jersey Mike's. You would never know here in Maine, Chick-fil-A was not number one. I mean, with the two new restaurants going up in Biddeford and South Portland.
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0: big business for Toy Story 5 over the weekend. She's probably a part of it. Taylor Swift, I knew it, I knew you. It's on 101.9 POR. John, Joe, and Courtney all morning. 12 in a row all day. Your country concert connection. Headed back to the beach this summer for another season of the Summer Patio Concert Series. It is my favorite part of summer. We'll be hanging out in the patio at the Brunswick in Old Orchard Beach Thursday nights this summer. And we'll bring you some of the hottest new artists coming out of Nashville. In fact, we'll kick it off Thursday, July 2nd with Dylan Carmichael. I can't wait. Then stick around. Chase Jobe going to play the rest of the night. There's fireworks at 9:45. And if you love to people watch, this is the place to do it. It is the Thursday night Summer Patio Concert Series at the Brunswick in Old Orchard Beach with your country concert connection. 101.9 POR. Hangout will kick off another 12 in a row in less than 6 minutes with Morgan Wallen at POR.
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4: Tonight, rain will continue and may be heavy at some times as lows drop down to the 50s. Winds will be out of the south around 5 to 10 miles per hour with gusts up to 20. Early rain showers will continue towards the morning commute on Tuesday and will clear out, though, eventually throughout the day as high temperatures run into the 70s. Winds will be out of the southeast around 5 to 10 miles per hour, gusting up to 20. Expect sunshine to continue around the area Wednesday and Thursday, temps running into the 70s near 80 degrees. I'm CBS 13 meteorologist Emily Santum.
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109 POR, John, Joey, Courtney, all morning, 12 in a row all day. It's Chris Harper in for Riley on your Monday, and we just kicked off another 12 in a row. If I were you, I'd hang out. Coming up in about 10.

Minutes, I've got another keyword that could send you to Louisville, Kentucky to check out the four-day Bourbon and Beyond Festival, giving you a chance to check out some incredible music and celebrate all things bourbon. Keyword coming up in just a little bit for you at POR.

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1: All right, this keyword could send you to Louisville, Kentucky to go check out the four-day Bourbon and Beyond Festival. 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Enter the word chair, C-H-A-I-R, now into the POR app. And then Ben has your next keyword coming up at 5 o'clock. Wow.

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0: 109 POR, John Joey, Cordial, 1-812-0 all day. It's Chris Harper in for Riley on your Monday. There is nothing I love more in the summertime than an outside show. But how about a different concert viewing experience? How about a concert on a boat? It could happen. It is the 2026 Cruising Casco Bay Concert Series. Our buddy Toby McAllister, he's playing on the boat August 7th. In fact, you can go find the full lineup and a link to buy tickets, especially to see Toby August 7th. 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

0: is currently out on the Brunette World Tour. That is Tucker Wetmore. He's on 101.9 POR. John, Joey, Courtney on 1-8-12 in a row all day. It's Chris Harper in for Riley on your Monday and POR bringing you the third annual Claws and Country Music Festival. That's right, we're headed back up to Brunswick Landing July 26th. You can check out artists like Toby McAllister, Stephanie Ryan, Isaiah Bennett, and his new song he just wrote with Joe. This year, though, the Claws and Country Music Festival starring the band Perry. I can't wait. 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We'll kick off another 12 in a row with Zach John King at POR.
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2: Tonight, rain will continue and may be heavy at some times as lows drop down to the 50s. Winds will be out of the south around 5 to 10 miles per hour with gusts up to 20. Early rain showers will continue towards the morning commute on Tuesday and will clear out, though, eventually throughout the day as high temperatures run into the 70s. Winds will be out of the southeast around 5 to 10 miles per hour, gusting up to 20. Expect sunshine to continue around the area Wednesday and Thursday, temps running into the 70s near 80 degrees. I'm CBS 13 meteorologist Emily Santum.
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0: 101.9 POR, here we are, June 22nd. Got hockey news to talk about. Yeah, the Bruins announced they're going to retire Patrice Bergeron's number 37. Now I want to know what night, because no matter the cost, I definitely want to be there that night.
1: Well, it was down some street we couldn't even pronounce. We were stuck in the middle, loving every ounce. Tequila was cheap, but the flow we were feeling was real. Neither one of us looking for three little words, unless those three words were do not disturb. Checkout was supposed to be noon, but we slept until 3:00.

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0: it's Keith Urban. He's on 109 POR. John, Joey, Courtney, all morning, 12 in a row all day. It's Chris Harper in for Riley on your Monday, so tons of sequels coming out, of course. Toy Story 5 came out over the weekend. There was a trailer that was dropped on Friday for the new Shrek 5 that's due out next year. And now there's talks about how Jim Carrey could get a How a Grinch Stole Christmas sequel. How do you follow up the first one anyway?
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0: I know he sounds like he fell out of 1970-something. That is Zach Topp. He's on 101.9 POR. John, Joey, Courtney on 1-8-12 in a row all day. It's Chris Harper in for Riley on your Monday. POR giving you a chance to get away to Louisville, Kentucky. Yeah, we'll send you to check out the four-day Bourbon and Beyond Festival. You can celebrate all things bourbon and check out some pretty great music while you're there, too. And it's going to span the gamut. Everybody from Foo Fighters to the Hootie and the Blowfish to the Dave Matthews Band to Stella Lefty to Chris Stapleton to Brian Martin. They're all going to be there. You could be there, too. Your next keyword coming up at 5 o'clock with Ben. When you hear it, enter it into the app. And you could be on your way to Louisville from 101.9 POR. And stand by in less than 6 minutes. We'll kick off another 12 in a row with Megan Maroney at POR.
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12: Tonight, rain will continue and may be heavy at some times as lows drop down to the 50s. Winds will be out of the south around 5 to 10 miles per hour with gusts up to 20. Early rain showers will continue towards the morning commute on Tuesday and will clear out, though, eventually throughout the day as high temperatures run into the 70s. Winds will be out of the southeast around 5 to 10 miles per hour, gusting up to 20. Expect sunshine to continue around the area Wednesday and Thursday, temps running into the 70s near 80 degrees. I'm CBS 13 meteorologist Emily Santum.
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109 POR. John, Joey, Courtney on 1-8-12 in a row all day. Ben's got another keyword coming up at 5 o'clock. 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

109 POR, John, Joey, Courtney on 1812 in a row all day. Parker McCollum going to be spending his summer on the road, but he has said he's in the middle of writing a new album. He said it's about 17% done. Good.

109 POR, John, Joey, Courtney, all morning, 12 in a row all day. What's up to Derek checking in on the text line? Working out in Kennebunk today. Thanks for having on POR on the job. Here comes your Hardy now with POR.

0: name's Billy Currington. He's on 109 POR. John, Joey, Courtney all morning, 12 in a row all day. It's Chris Harper in for Riley on your Monday. And hey, speaking of John, Joey, Courtney, if you missed out on any of the show this morning, last week, even last month, you can go catch up now. It's John, Joey, Courtney on demand. We've got it for you on the POR app. Go back and listen to what you missed, or go back and hear it all over again if you want to. Maybe you missed the latest edition of Hang Up or Hang Out, or you missed out on Courtney's app of the day. Maybe you missed John telling a story about his new porch ceiling fan. Yeah, go check it out now. It's John, Joey, Courtney on demand. Find it on the POR app. Thanks to Fontis Water Treatment. 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

0: And it is Riley Green and his homage to Toby Keith. It's called Think As You Drunk I Am. It's on 109 POR. John, Joey, Courtney all morning, 12 in a row all day. It's Chris Harper in for Riley on your Monday. And if you haven't heard yet, POR headed back to the beach this summer. It is another season of the Summer Patio Concert Series. 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In fact, we'll kick it off Thursday, July 2nd with Dylan Carmichael. Then hang out. Chase Jobe gonna play. 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And if you love to people watch, this is your spot. Come and check it out. Thursday nights this summer. It is the patio in Old Orchard Beach out at the Brunswick. It's the Summer Patio Concert Series with 101.9 POR.
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13: Tonight, rain will continue and may be heavy at some times as lows drop down to the 50s. Winds will be out of the south around 5 to 10 miles per hour with gusts up to 20. Early rain showers will continue towards the morning commute on Tuesday and will clear out, though, eventually throughout the day as high temperatures run into the 70s. Winds will be out of the southeast around 5 to 10 miles per hour, gusting up to 20. Expect sunshine to continue around the area Wednesday and Thursday, temps running into the 70s near 80 degrees. I'm CBS 13 meteorologist Emily Santum.
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109 POR, John Dewey, Courtney on 1-812 in a row all day. It's Chris Harper. I'm out of here. Thank you for hanging out. Riley is back with you tomorrow. I'll be back at it tomorrow night at 7 o'clock. We'll have your country clash. Ben, coming up next for you at POR.

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It's Ben Brophy. Happy Monday, Maine. I hope you got to enjoy your Father's Day weekend. Here's Corey Kent and Co.

101.9 POR, John, Joe, and Courtney all morning, 12 in a row every hour while you work. Zach Top covered Jimmy Buffett's Come Monday, and it was so good I would listen to an entire Zach Top album of just Jimmy Buffett covers. 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

101.9 POR, John, Joe, and Courtney all morning, 12 in a row all day. We learned today that an artist has a warrant out for his arrest in New Mexico. We'll play him in two songs on POR.

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Kenny Chesney with Carry On, 101.9 POR. John, Joe, and Courtney all morning, 12 in a row all day. It's Ben Brophy. Unbelievably, Bailey Zimmerman has a warrant out for his arrest in New Mexico. I guess he did, according to a couple sources now, $16,000 in damage to a hotel room, and he is facing felony damage to, felony criminal damage to property and falsely obtaining services. Whew.

0: 101.9 POR, John, Joe, and Courtney all morning, 12 in a row every hour while you work. It's Ben Brophy. Some crazy news. It sounds like late NASCAR driver Kyle Busch has won the main moose permit lottery. I mean, no one is absolutely sure, but the name is Kyle Busch, and from, I think it's Denver, North Carolina, is where he lived, where his family lives still right now. And so people are pretty sure that it's Kyle Busch who has won. It'd be posthumously, but has won a main moose permit, which is fascinating. Also, obviously, sad at the same time. I will say this, if you missed the race this weekend at San Diego, new track, street course on a naval base, wow, just absolutely insane. A guy who's only made like, 10, 15, somewhere in there, starts in the NASCAR Cup Series, Corey Heim, won. And the imagery was insane. I mean, the broadcast booth was in the tower of an aircraft carrier that was on the base. Really, really cool. A lot of great highlights from it. You can go and watch those right now all over YouTube, of course. We're going to play Josh Ross and Hate How You Look. That is the next song you'll hear on 101.9 POR.
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0: Dan and Shay with Say So, 101.9 POR. John, Joe, and Courtney all morning, 12 in a row all day. It's Ben Brophy. I always forget how important it is to look forward to a vacation. I always book mine so last minute. I did manage to just book a trip in the future to go to Chicago, which I'm excited about. But I will say this, you could look forward for the entire summer to the Bourbon and Beyond Music Festival, where there's going to be over 100 artists. We'll cover your airfare, we'll cover your hotel, we'll cover your tickets for all 4 days of the festival, and even cover $500 of your expenses. Enter for a chance to win. And when you hear the keywords, next keyword coming up around 5 o'clock this afternoon. Megan Maroney and 6 months later, kicking off our 12 in a row. That's 12 songs in a row. No big commercial breaks in between. On the way on POR.
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20: Tonight, rain will continue and may be heavy at some times as lows drop down to the 50s. Winds will be out of the south around 5 to 10 miles per hour with gusts up to 20. Early rain showers will continue towards the morning commute on Tuesday and will clear out, though, eventually throughout the day as high temperatures run into the 70s. Winds will be out of the southeast around 5 to 10 miles per hour, gusting up to 20. Expect sunshine to continue around the area Wednesday and Thursday, temps running into the 70s near 80 degrees. I'm CBS 13 meteorologist Emily Santum.
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Graylin James called out Southwest Airlines because he made it onto his flight, but his guitar did not. Ugh. Here's Water at a Wedding on 101.9 POR.

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The song for Toy Story 5 that Taylor Swift had to hastily record vocals for. We'll play that and tell you what happened coming up in 6 minutes. Here's Hudson Westbrook and Painted You Pretty on 101.9 POR.

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101.9 POR, John, Joe, and Courtney all morning, 12 in a row, every hour while you work. When Disney executives were on the way to hear this song for the first time, Taylor Swift hadn't even finished doing vocals yet. She was not rushing in the studio, but just making it happen. I knew it. I knew you from Toy Story 5 on POR.

0: 101.9 POR, John, Joe, and Courtney all morning, 12 in a row every hour while you work. It's Ben Brophy, and we are bringing back the POR Summer Patio Concert Series in less than 2 weeks. Almost a week away. On Thursday, it'll be a week away from this show on July 2nd with Dylan Carmichael and Chase Jobe and his band going to be playing all night long as well. Of course, as always, it's all free. We'll see you in Old Orchard Beach on July 2nd. And we'll play Lauren Elena and Chase Matthew and All My Exes as the next song you'll hear.
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1: 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Come and see our headliner, the band Perry, as well as Toby McAllister and the Sierra Sounds. You can see Stephanie Ryan, Isaiah Bennett, and so many more. Riley Green, his song Change My Mind, is the next one you'll hear on 101.9 POR.
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0: Tonight, rain will continue and may be heavy at some times as lows drop down to the 50s. Winds will be out of the south around 5 to 10 miles per hour with gusts up to 20. Early rain showers will continue towards the morning commute on Tuesday and will clear out, though, eventually throughout the day as high temperatures run into the 70s. Winds will be out of the southeast around 5 to 10 miles per hour, gusting up to 20. Expect sunshine to continue around the area Wednesday and Thursday, temps running into the 70s near 80 degrees. I'm CBS 13 meteorologist Emily Santum.
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101.9 POR, John, Joe, and Courtney all morning, 12 in a row every hour while you work. It's Ben Brophy, 4:49 in the afternoon. We're checking in on traffic for your ride home. Things not looking too bad right now on the main turnpike and 302. I am seeing rain outside the window here at our South Portland studio, and that's certainly reflected in Portland and South Portland on 295 nearing the jet port. Actually, in both directions, we are seeing some issues. Let's see, 295 northbound struggling as it approaches the jet port, and 295 southbound struggling all the way through Portland and over to Thompson's Point in the jet port. Wherever it's raining, expect things to be a little bit slower, and you should take it safe too. Here's Luke Bryan and Country and She Knows It on POR.

101.9 POR, John, Joe, and Courtney all morning, 12 in a row all day. For the past month or so, Old Dominion has been teasing new music from the studio. Here's Coming Home.

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1: 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It's Ben Brophy. 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It's yellow. You'll see it as soon as you open the app. And again, once you do that, click on that, enter the keyword ache. 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

101.9 POR, John, Joe, and Courtney all morning, 12 in a row all day. It's Ben Brophy. We finally reached the point in a Morgan Wallen album release cycle where he has started teasing music from the new album. We don't know the name of the song. We don't know the name of the album. We don't have any release dates, but hopefully it comes out soon. This is Don't We.

Toby McAllister, bottom of a bottle, 101.9 POR. John, Joe, and Courtney all morning, 12 in a row all day. It's Ben Brophy. Tickets to see Toby McAllister available right now at clawsincountry.com. He is playing our Claws in Country Music Festival. Raining right now outside of our South Portland studio, where it's 66 degrees in Wells, 68 degrees in Auburn, and 67 right here. Here's Luke Combs in Be By You.

whether you're in the office or turning wrenches. Thanks for making us a part of your workday. John, Joe, and Courtney all morning, 12 in a row all day. 101.9 POR.

101.9 POR, John, Joe, and Courtney all morning, 12 in a row, all day. It's Ben Brophy, 524 in the afternoon. We're checking in on traffic for your ride home. Things looking pretty good right now for the most part on the main turnpike and 302. 295, little slow through Portland and South Portland. It's raining here outside of our South Portland studios. I'm sure that's got something to do with it right now. Here's Zach John King and Get to Drinking on POR.

0: 101.9 POR, John, Joe, and Courtney all morning, 12 in a row, all day. It's Ben Brophy. I love seeing awesome things happen in Maine, like the Trek Across Maine actually just raised over $700,000 for the American Lung Association. If you don't know what the Trek Across Maine is, basically it's 3 days of cycling that amounts to about 60 miles a day, 180 miles in total, all raising money for the American Lung Association. This has been going on for over 40 years. And you know, I love seeing that number, $700,000, because it is so difficult to raise money. As somebody who has, you know, raised money in the past for things, I know how difficult it is to raise money. And it's so cool when you see that hard work pay off and see, you know, an actual difference being made. Like, $700,000 is not something to turn your nose up at. That's a big deal. So really great job to everybody involved. It's so cool that this is a thing, and I can't wait for the 43rd annual next year. Ella Langley and Morgan Wallen with I Can't Love You Anymore is on the way on POR.
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0: Inside Ride, 101.9 POR. John, Joe, and Courtney all morning. 12 in a row all day. It's Ben Brophy. We are giving you more chances this week to hear keywords that could send you to the Bourbon and Beyond Music Festival. Over 100 artists performing. And, of course, we'll cover your airfare round trip. We'll cover your hotel, tickets to the show. We'll even give you $500 to cover your expenses. The next keyword that could win you this experience comes tomorrow morning at 7 a.m. with John, Joe, and Courtney. Cody Johnson's song, The Fall, kicking off our 12 in a row coming up on POR.
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2: We know what it's like here because we live here. 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It's picked, stocked, and purchased local. Where everyone gets to see all the good that happens here. 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
11: Rain continues heavy at times tonight. Look for areas of fog. Lows will settle in the 50s. We're left with a lot of clouds around on Tuesday. There's a chance for a few showers, especially near the coastline. Highs will be in the 70s. Mostly sunny on Wednesday. It's the payoff day with highs near 80 degrees. Thursday will feature partly sunny skies. There's a chance for a passing shower. Highs will be in the 70s at the coastline when you're 80 inland. I'm CBS 13 Chief Meteorologist Charlie Lopresti.
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I know it's not like a one-to-one, oh, this is what farming is actually like, but I have absolutely loved binging the latest.

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101.9 POR, John, Joe, and Courtney all morning, 12 in a row all day. Ashley McBride just celebrated 4 years sober. Here's her song, What If We Don't?

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0: 101.9 POR, John, Joe, and Courtney all morning, 12 in a row all day. It's Ben Brophy, always free and always fun. That is how I like to describe our POR Summer Patio Concert Series, kicking off this year on July 2nd for a bunch of Thursdays this summer. Dylan Carmichael going to be playing, Chase Job and his band going to be playing all night, and we'll see you there on July 2nd. Megan Maroney, Beautiful Things. That's the next song you'll hear on 101.9 POR.
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0: Flatland Calvary, never coming back on 101.9 POR. John, Joe, and Courtney all morning, 12 in a row all day. 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
2: Rain continues heavy at times tonight. Look for areas of fog. Lows will settle in the 50s. We're left with a lot of clouds around on Tuesday. There's a chance for a few showers, especially near the coastline. Highs will be in the 70s. Mostly sunny on Wednesday. It's the payoff day with highs near 80 degrees. Thursday will feature partly sunny skies. There's a chance for a passing shower. Highs will be in the 70s at the coastline when you're 80 inland. I'm CBS 13 Chief Meteorologist Charlie Lopresti.
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101.9 POR, John, Joe, and Courtney all morning, 12 in a row, all day. Today I learned Parker McCollum is kind of a lawn care nut, and his front lawn might be as well manicured as your average putting green. Here's Killing Me on POR.

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101.9 POR, John, Joe, and Courtney in the morning, 12 in a row all day. I'm Jeff, and congratulations to making it to almost the end of Friday. And just got four more days to go, right? Graham Barham, breakup on 101.9.

0: on Joe and Courtney in the morning, 12 in a row all day. And I'm sorry, ladies. Jackson Dean is taken. He's engaged to his fiance, Shannon Miskel.
1: Shannon. This is Riley Green. They

0: 101.9 POR, John, Joe, and Courtney in the morning, 12 in a row all day. And POR is your country concert connection. We are sending you to the Bourbon and Beyond Festival in Louisville, Kentucky. How awesome is that? Chris Stapleton, Casey Musgraves, Dave Matthews Band, Hootie and the Blowfish, Brian Martin. This just goes on and on. This list is like a dozen of them here. 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

0: 101.9 POR, John, Joe, and Courtney in the morning, 12 in a row all day long. I didn't know this about Blake Shelton. He had surgery to remove his appendix when he was younger, but I guess that was a thing. That is it still now? I don't know. I have never had my appendix out, and I couldn't even tell you where it is. the condition had unfortunately ruptured, so they had to do that. And he also underwent successful laser eye surgery in 2015 to correct his vision. I don't think I could do that either. I don't know if I want a laser coming at my eye. He apparently is fine with it.
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3: Rain continues heavy at times tonight. Look for areas of fog. Lows will settle in the 50s. We're left with a lot of clouds around on Tuesday. There's a chance for a few showers, especially near the coastline. Highs will be in the 70s. Mostly sunny on Wednesday. It's the payoff day with highs near 80 degrees. Thursday will feature partly sunny skies. There's a chance for a passing shower. Highs will be in the 70s at the coastline when you're 80 inland. I'm CBS 13 Chief Meteorologist Charlie Lopresti.
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1019 POR, John, Joe, and Courtney in the morning, 12 in a row all day. Lainey Wilson and John Mayer, phone, wallet, keys. Not kidding, I forgot two of those on my way to the radio station.